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0: 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I must tell you about this, one of my favourite subjects, food, because Nation Radio is proud to be a media partner of South Sea Food Festival, one of the South's largest foodie events happening on the 4th and 5th of July. 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

0: That's Ray. Where is my husband? She's playing at not the Isle of Wight Festival, the Reading Festival, that's the one I'm trying to say, in August next month, so that should be good. And this is Tim Allen here in the chair until 4 o'clock, and it's Gary Parker's early breakfast. Steve Parrott breakfast from 6, and later today it's Mark Collins of the Golden Hour from 9.
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0: Levitating from Dua Lipa playing across the south on the big station. This is Nation Radio. Down to 15 degrees this morning, Thursday. Ahead is going to be a dry day once again. A little bit of cloud in the morning, but nice and bright and sunny blue skies by the afternoon. Moderate breeze and a high going up to 25 degrees. Staying dry and hot for the next, well, at least the next week. Nation
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0: Alex Warren and Fever Dream on Nation Radio, the South's best variety of hits with me, Tim Allen. Hope you're having a good Thursday morning so far, whatever you might be up to, whether it be night shifting or just lying in bed, listening to the tunes, trying to get off to sleep, or maybe getting out of bed. Whatever the case, good to have you there. All right, stick around. More great tunes on the way in a sec here at Nation. 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

0: House on Fire from Mimi Webb on the South's Best Variety of Hits. This is Nation Radio. This weekend, another fantastic themed music weekend. And this weekend, it's an American weekend, playing songs by some of the biggest music stars from the US. So listen to Nation this coming Saturday and Sunday from 10 a.m. for our themed American weekend. Nation
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0: Samba, home wrecker on the South's best variety of hits. That's all from me, Tim Allen, for this morning. I'm back at 11 much later today. Stick around, it's Gary Parker next with Early Breakfast at 4.
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8: The top stories this hour. England put their fans through the ringer as Harry Kane scored two late goals to rescue them from a shock World Cup exit. Thomas Tuchel's side came from behind to beat DR Congo 2-1 and reached the last 16, where they'll play co-host Mexico. These supporters in Atlanta were relieved.
9: As usual, Harry Kane comes and rescues the day, doesn't he? Absolutely brilliant.
10: We were thinking we're going home. We both thought it, that we were going home.
11: Harry Kane's done it, 2-1. Come on, England, it's coming home!
8: Co-hosts US are also through after beating Bosnia and Herzegovina 2-0, despite going down to 10 men. The 16-year-old boy suffered potentially life-threatening injuries after being shot in Birmingham. Police say the teenager was taken to hospital with gunshot wounds following the incident in the Alum Rock area yesterday afternoon. Health experts say a UK-US trade deal could force the NHS to divert an estimated £45 billion from other services to pay for higher-priced medicines. That's according to analysis published in the British Medical Journal. It says reduced spending on other health interventions could increase excess preventable deaths by 229,000. Sally Gainsbury's from the Nuffield Trust.
12: The government has made it a real target for improving NHS productivity, yet we have a deal that will drastically reduce the ability for the NHS to produce health benefits.
8: Ministers say the deal will allow access to life-changing new medicines. The SNP says Keir Starmer must say what he'll cut to fund a £15 billion increase in defence spending after the Tories accused him of leaving it to Andy Burnham. The ex-Greater Manchester Mayor is currently the only contender to replace the Prime Minister. A new study suggests many obese adults have indistinguishable cholesterol and blood pressure levels compared to those with a healthy weight. Experts say the findings largely due to the use of medications such as statins and drugs to lower blood pressure. And Novak Djokovic dispatched Stefanos Tsitsipas in straight sets to book his place in the third round at Wimbledon. From Sky News, I'm Chris Milligan.
13: 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Good morning, welcome to Thursday. It's Gary Parker and it's Early Breakfast at Nation Radio. Coming up, I've got the Chainsmokers, Madonna, and next, Destiny's Child.

The Chainsmokers and Coldplay, something just like this. Madonna, La Isla Bonita and Destiny's Child with Independent Woman Part 1 from Nation Radio. Hello, morning. It's Gary Parker. It's Thursday morning and it's early breakfast, the 2nd of July. And if you're celebrating a birthday today, happy birthday to you. You celebrate it with Margot Robbie, who is 36 today. And it's a happy birthday, Peter Kay, who is 53.

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0: 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And Stevie Wonder, the brilliant Master Blaster on Nation Radio. 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

0: As Long As You Love Me, Backstreet Boys on Nation Radio. 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
1: The top stories this hour. Harry Kane guided England into the last 16 of the World Cup with two goals as they came from behind to beat DR Congo 2-1. The Bayern Munich striker has now moved past Pelé's World Cup tally of 12 goals. Kane says it means a lot to him.
23: I think it's hard fully to take it all in, especially when you're in a tournament environment. You just kind of focus on the games. But when you come away and you read some of the names that I'm among now, especially in England history, is something that I'm extremely grateful for sure.
1: England will face Mexico next. A 16-year-old boy suffered potentially life-threatening injuries after being shot in Birmingham. Police say the teenager was taken to hospital with gunshot wounds following the incident in the Alum Rock area yesterday afternoon. Health experts say a UK-US trade deal could force the NHS to divert an estimated £45 billion from other services to pay for higher-priced medicines. It says reduced spending on other health interventions could increase excess preventable deaths by 229,000. The Criminal Cases Review Commission's been told to significantly and urgently improve its investigations. That's according to watchdog Anthony Rogers, who's carried out an independent review of its work. There's been criticisms of the way it's handled the case of Andrew Malkinson, who served 17 years in prison for a rape he didn't commit. He spoke outside the Court of Appeal in 2023 after his conviction was quashed.
7: 17 years counting down the minutes to lock up, so I could be behind my door and safe from other prisoners, but not safe from my own mind.
1: A drop in oil prices is beginning to feed through at the petrol pump. Analysis by the RAC suggests diesel fell by 17 pence a litre last month, its biggest monthly drop since the year 2000. And Taylor Swift and NFL player Travis Kelce will celebrate their wedding at Madison Square Garden tomorrow night. A law enforcement official told the Associated Press that they'll host a smaller rehearsal dinner tonight before tying the knot at the New York Arena. From Sky News, I'm Chris Milligan.
8: Whether you're working nights or you're getting up to do the early shift, good to have you here. It's Gary on Nation Radio. It's Early Breakfast. And next up, Fleetwood Mac.

David Bowie, Mick Jagger, Dancing in the Streets on Nation Radio. Keila Seto in there too with This Is Me from Frozen. And just after five, it was Fleabag back in Little Lies at Nation Radio, the best variety of hits on a Thursday morning. Hello, how are you doing? It's the 2nd of July. This is Gary on Early Breakfast. Nation Radio, the best variety of hits on a Thursday morning. Hello, how are you doing? It's the 2nd of July. This is Gary on Early Breakfast. And coming up, I'll tell you how you can get into

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0: chocolate. Everyone's a winner. It's Nation Radio, your interesting fact of the day for a Thursday morning. The iconic countdown to zero that we hear before every single rocket launch today didn't come from NASA or scientists. It was actually invented by a German science fiction film director named Fritz Lang in 1929. He was making a silent movie at the time, and he realized that simply saying the rocket will launch now wasn't dramatic enough. So he created a 10-9-8 countdown strictly to build cinematic suspense, and the rest is history.
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0: It's Nation. Steve Powers next on your Thursday morning here at Nation. Selena's got the latest travel to, and the top stories for the South at 6 are on the way next at Nation. Have a great day. I'll be back tomorrow morning at 4. 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
20: The top stories this hour. England boss Thomas Tuchel says he's proud of how his team did not accept defeat as they fought back to reach the last 16 of the World Cup. Harry Kane scored twice as they got past DR Congo 2-1 in Atlanta. These fans were watching in Liverpool.
21: They absolutely outshone themselves and deserved the England name. All the players and that absolutely made their country proud and all that.
22: We struggled, but we're there.
23: It's classic England fashion, really, isn't it? Leaving it till very late on to win the game. But, you know, Argentina's got Messi. We've got Harry Kane.
20: A 16-year-old boy's been shot in Birmingham. Police say the teenager was taken to hospital with potentially life-threatening injuries following the incident yesterday afternoon. A drop in oil prices is beginning to feed through at the petrol pumps. Analysis suggests diesel fell by 17 pence a litre last month, its biggest monthly drop since the year 2000. And Royal Mail's unveiled images of new stamps celebrating moths from across the UK. The company says they showcase the species that are so vital to our ecosystems.
24: Now for the news here, where Dorset's Police and Crime Commissioner says the force will relentlessly pursue those operating county lines and exploring vulnerable people. 34 people were arrested during the latest week-long police crackdown on drug crime. Operation Scorpion saw cash, cocaine, heroin and weapons seized. PCC David Sidwick says half of the violence in England is related to the drug industry.
25: The individuals who do this drug dealing are also driving the violence in our society. I mean, we've got two things to do. One is to educate young people, but it's also where we know individuals are using knives in their illegal industry, then the police need to take them off the streets.
24: A large fire in a barley field near Cheselbourne in Dorset has been put out after it was reportedly started by farm machinery. Crews from several towns worked for over an hour to control the flames across the 27-hectare field. And Dorchester's famous feline, Susie the Cat, is getting her own statue after planning permission was approved unanimously. The one-metre-tall monument will stand on South Street outside the local charity shop funded by an admirer.
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24: Cloudy today, some patchy light rain and sunny spells, highs of 23 degrees. That's the latest. I'm Oliver Morgan.
0: Morning, 6.02. Thank you for choosing us. It's Deep Hour at Breakfast on the South's best variety of hits. Dom Henley's Summer Classic on the way after Whitney's cover of the Shaka Khan.

Dom Henley, Boys of Summer morning. It's Nation Radio across the South, 11 minutes past 6, Thursday, 2nd of July today. Today's World UFO Day. Funnily enough, since the advent of smartphones and cameras that you can take pictures with instantly, less sightings than I remember back when I was growing up. Margot Robbie is 36 today, Lindsay Lohan 40, Peter Kay 53, and Jerry Hall is 69 today. This day in 71, Freddie Mercury, Brian May, Roger Taylor, John Deacon played their first show together as Queen at the Surrey College. It launched their legendary career. And also, this day in 2005, the world's biggest music stars united in concerts around the world to put pressure on political leaders ahead of the G8 summit to tackle poverty in Africa. On until the 4th, Abigail's Party with Tamsin Althwaite. That's on at Fareham Live. Luke Combs is on at the BIC this evening. And then on Saturday, the Illegal Eagles play the Guildhall in Portsmouth. Good morning, this is Nation. Early starter on the way next.

0: News and Texas from Ella Langley. Good morning. It's Nation Radio. It's Steve Power at breakfast. Selena's here. It's 12 minutes past six. And all I will say is I would have been happy if yesterday's game had been a late kickoff because I'd have got my sleep in early.
1: I know.
0: Oh, good grief. It is the hope that kills you, really.
1: It really is.
0: Yeah.
1: I mean, I could barely watch the last sort of 6 minutes of extra time. I'm like, please don't go to extra time. Just hold it, boys.
0: I had all the excuses ready. I had all the excuses ready because I had this line ready. I had this line ready to go, oh, do you know what? To go further than Germany in the Netherlands in the World Cup. And I was then left floundering thinking, well, it's only because we played a couple of days later. That's the only reason we... But anyway, my main excuse lined up ready to go was, do you know the population of the Democratic Republic of Congo? It's 116 million. How can we compete against a country that's got 100? I had it already. But anyway, we're through to
1: We're through.
0: Last 16.
1: That's all we need to know.
0: Now, I'm just setting this up for you, people.
1: Yes.
0: Just setting this up. Mexico in the last 16.
1: Okay.
0: And that's Monday morning at 1 a.m. All right? I might split my sleep. I either split my sleep that night. Three options. Split my sleep, go to bed early and get up and then just crash onto the show at 6.
1: Bother.
0: Or just sleep all the way through it. And quite
1: I have to say, the traffic last night between 4 and 5 was madness.
0: Yeah. And then after
1: it's been the busiest shift I had before 5.
0: Oh, my
1: Everywhere
0: goodness.
1: Was yeah. just madness. So yeah. I don't think we'll be seeing that on Monday morning.
0: No, I don't think so. Anyway, all done and dusted. Let's go on to this morning's early starter. Peter Purser in Portsmouth has come up with a cryptic clue for a band. And we say a band, they are a band, but they're a slightly different type of band. I think it will become clear when you hear the answer. Had a number one single in 1983, if I believe right, it might be in the Christmas number one. And the clue to this band are Airborne Strikers. Airborne Strikers.
1: Oh.
0: Get it?
1: I'm with you.
0: Yeah. Strikers, yes. Not as in Harry Kane, who, you know, thank goodness we had him last night.
1: I was going to say.
0: Airborne Strikers. No, the band, 07740938500, 07740938500. Get your guessing now and see if you're right before 7 on Nation.

It's Wax and Bridge to Your Heart on Nation Radio. So the early start of this morning, Peter Purser in Portsmouth coming up with this one. Looking for a band. As I said earlier, it's not a band in the traditional sense. I mean, they were members of this band, but they did things slightly differently. They had a number one single in 1983. You'll remember it well. And the clue to the band, Airborne Strikers. Airborne Strikers. Any ideas? 07740938500 on the WhatsApp. The answer before 7. If you're out on the water this morning, the winds are west or southwest 3 to 5, occasionally 6 later. Sea state is slight or moderate, and visibility good, occasionally moderate later. Next high tides, Chesil Beach, 8:32. Ventnor at 16 minutes to 2 this afternoon. And Selena's got your latest travel.

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10: Good morning. All seems good with County's Road so far this morning. No problems being reported by police. Looking okay with the trains as well so far today. Keep me up to date on the travel hotline. It's 0333 311 1050.
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1: England fans are breathing a huge sigh of relief this morning after Harry Kane rescued their World Cup hopes. They trailed DR Congo for over an hour before the captain scored two goals to fire them into the last 16 and a meeting with co-hosts Mexico. We're hearing about deep fakes again today as the government's telling us it wants to stamp out the problem. It's after we highlighted the impact of AI-generated intimate pictures being shared online. Tributes are being paid to 20-year-old Kieran Bass, who died after his motorbike collided with a car in Swathling early Saturday morning. His family say he was a loving and caring son with a great sense of humour. 135 sheep have been stolen from a Hampshire farm. The flock worth £18,000 were taken from the Hursley area. And Taylor Swift's wedding is apparently happening in New York tomorrow night. It's understood she and American football star Travis Kelce have booked Madison Square Garden. Light showers changing to sunshine for the south, highs are 25. That's the latest. I'm Maria Greenwood.

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1: 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Then we make the call. 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

0: Jay Whelan and Rush Hour on Nation. Final call on the early starter this morning. Then we're looking for a band name. And they had a big number one in 83. A band not in maybe the traditional sense, but certainly had a distinctive feel around them. 07740938500 is the number. And the clue to it is Airborne Strikers. Airborne Strikers. Any ideas? 07740938500. Have a guess. Get your answer in now and see if you're right and on the roll of honour before 7 on Nation.
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6: Good morning. In Christchurch, bar gates remains closed both ways for works at Fountain Way. Also, the water work at North Gawley, the A338, continues. And we had some long delays in Poole last night with works on Parkston Road by Birds Hill Road.
3: Travel.
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0: It's The Cure, and it's close to me. I've been watching a lot of The Cure footage, not only from the Isle of Wight Festival, but some of the other... They're everywhere at the moment, aren't they, doing gigs?
1: They are. His voice is still so good.
0: Yeah, and I heard him interviewed about that, and somebody said, why's your voice? You know, and he said, it's nothing to do with Manuka, honey. It's nothing to do with me looking after it. He says, I was just born lucky. It's the genes, yeah. I tell you. It's the genes.
1: It's genetics, isn't
0: I love
1: it?
0: The fact that him and his wife, Mary, and they met them when they were 14, they declared themselves voluntarily childless.
1: That's great.
0: Yeah. He says, I actually object to having been born in the first place, so I'm not going to put that on anyone else. I like your
1: You've
0: star,
1: You've
0: got to
1: love
0: Smith.
1: Robert Smith.
0: Yeah, you have. Right, the answer to the early starter, before we give it to you, who's got it right?
1: Ian and Arlette in Curdridge were first in today. Vince and Elaine in Wootton Bridge are close second. We've got Stu in Horndean. We've got Steve on the hotline and Paul in Eastbourne. Aidy and Sam at Dart. Debbie and David from Hayling. Rich from Calmore, you're right, and he's back to work today after celebrating his 60th birthday yesterday. Happy birthday. Andy and Wendy and Paul are right. Paul in Upton. Jerry in Hawley. Also Anne in Brading, who is listening to us looking at pyramids at the moment. Quite a picture there. Also, Jerry Mudderford's right and Anne in Gosport.
0: Jeff is on the A31 heading to Alton. He's got it right. Richard and Fishbourne has Les and Nursling, Karen in Newport. Steve at So Trim in Swanmore. Brian in Fareham, morning to you. First timer. Lovely to have you along. You're right. Jane from Cowplain is right. Paula Capant. Le Carpentier, let's try that again. He said, I'm currently decorating at Lord's Wandsworth School, Long Sutton near Hook. Have a good day. We will, as indeed you will. And the answer to it, Airborne Strikers, the band were...
1: Flying Pickets.
0: Flying Pickets, well done if you got it right. If not, final one of the week tomorrow on Nation.

missed the answer to the early start of this morning, it was Flying Pickets, Airborne Strikers, Flying Pickets. That was the answer to that one. If you got one for tomorrow, 07740 938500. And the top stories for the South are on the way next on Nation.

0: Breakfast with Poulton's Park. Dracon, their first ever inverting coaster, is open now.
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16: The top stories this hour: Harry Kane.
17: Boom. Scores that goal. And then he scores another goal. I'm just like, oh my God, we're so lucky to have this fella around me. Like, really, we're like so lucky.
18: You know, Argentina's got Messi, we've got Harry Kane.
16: Fans watching last night's action from Atlanta in Liverpool there. Kane's now moved past Pelé's World Cup tally of 12 goals after scoring twice for England as they came from behind to beat DR Congo 2-1 and book their place in the last 16. Here he is.
19: I think it's hard fully to take it all in, especially when you're in a tournament environment. You just kind of focus on the games. But when you come away and you read some of the names that I'm among now, especially in England history, is something that I'm extremely grateful for sure.
16: In other news, a 16-year-old boy has been shot in Birmingham. Police say he was taken to hospital with potentially life-threatening injuries following the incident in the Alum Rock area yesterday afternoon. And a drop in oil prices is beginning to feed through at the petrol pumped. Analysis suggests diesel fell by 17p a litre last month. That's its biggest monthly drop since the year 2000.
20: Now for the news here, where firefighters have brought a large field blaze under control near Cheselbourne here in Dorset after farm machinery reportedly sparked the flames. Crews spent more than an hour tackling several hotspots across the 27-hectare barley field. Teams from Dorchester, Weymouth and other nearby towns helped put the fire out. Dorset police arrested 34 people and took a crossbow off our streets during a regional crackdown on illegal drugs. The Police and Crime Commissioner says the aim is to ensure the county remains a hostile place for county lines criminals. PCC David Sidwick has a message for concerned residents.
6: We've gone from the 10th safest place to the 4th safest place. Knife offences themselves have dropped by 25%. But that's kind of irrelevant when we still have incidents. And so the important thing is reassure the public that Dorset Police are going to be relentless in their pursuit on those individuals causing harm.
20: And Susie the Cat will forever be immortalised on the streets of Dorchester, and she gets her own statue. It'll stand just over a metre tall on South Street outside Julia's house, her most visited shop.
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20: Cloudy today, some patchy light rain and sunny spells, highs of 23 degrees. That's the latest. I'm Oliver Morgan.
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7: Parkster Road in Poole Road works by Birds Hill Road in place. Caused some long delays there last night. Bargates in Christchurch stays closed. And we've got water work in place at North Gawley, affecting the A338. Nation
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0: Jamiroquai and Cosmic Girl, Nation Radio, Stephen Salina, Thursday morning across the South. So, yes, there was all that big build-up to the game, wasn't it? And you had to fit everything in first.
1: It was.
0: We had very differing days, didn't we? You had a trip to the vet.
1: Another trip to the vet with my little Pennifer Rigby. We're trying to get to the bottom of why she's just, there's nothing of her really. So it was, yes, it was another expensive trip to the vet, shall we say.
0: Right.
1: Yeah, a few blood tests and you sort of think, oh, that's okay, you know.
0: Is it that much? We did speak after the game yesterday, didn't we? And we did blood test roulette. And do you know what? I actually went in high, didn't I?
1: You were in the kind of in the ballpark, but you did go a bit toppy.
0: Yeah, a bit toppy. But even so, it's a lot of money, isn't it?
1: I know. But what's still to come?
0: What's still to come? What have we still got to do?
1: So we've got an abdominal ultrasound.
0: Nice.
1: You can imagine that's not going to be cheap.
0: No.
1: Because she's got to be sedated and, you know, everything but that. But, you know, you do anything for them, don't you?
0: So one of the things we could go is, what's your biggest bill you've ever paid? Just make Selena feel better, to be honest.
1: Please
0: What's your biggest vet's bill? Have you got insurance? Does it work? I don't, have you got insurance for them or not?
1: No. Do you know, we used to.
0: Yeah.
1: And the reception said, have you got insurance? No, not anymore. No.
0: I never had insurance for either of mine. And quite frankly, I was quids in over the period of their life. But you pay your money, you take your choice. Talking of money, I had a tax refund on my account from HMRC on the 31st of January. Now, it wasn't a 50 quid refund. This was a five-figure tax refund. Don't ask me about it. It's not that I'm rich or anything, but I had a lot of money sat on my account. So we went for a refund, and that was, I think, the beginning of March. It was the 1st of July yesterday. Still hasn't arrived in the account. So I phoned HMRC. I actually phoned and spoke to an individual, and they were very nice. And I got through relatively, I mean, hasn't arrived in the account. So I phoned HMRC. I actually phoned and spoke to an individual, and they were very nice. And I got through relatively, I mean, 25 minutes, but I got through to somebody, spoke to them,

0: Isn't it just mad? It's that, your money.
1: It's my money.
0: Why can't they tell you?
1: This is a civil service. This is, you know, we pay for the HMRC to give them our money. She would not tell me why my money was on hold. That's outrageous. Honestly.
0: Wild that.
1: I just felt like I was living in a different society. So anyone, honestly, I'd love to know this. Anyone else ever had that situation?
0: And what could it be?
1: Why was I flagged up? So if I hadn't bothered phoning, it would have just sat there. Despite having requested it, it would not have arrived.
0: Yeah.
1: 07740 938500. Lots to get your teeth into this morning. This is Nation.

0: Gracie Abrams, that's so true. It's a 7:17 final album Hall of Fame tonight with Stuart after 8. And this evening, after last night's Slade Wall of Hits, what a great selection that was. Tonight, from 1982, brilliant album, Love Over Gold, Dire Straits. Here a selection from 8 with Stuart on Nation. Latest travel next.
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6: A353 looking busier, Pokeswell towards Osmington, whilst Ringwood Road in Ferndown slow both directions as usual for this time of day. The Parkstone Road area of Poole, some short delays now building. It's due to roadworks and lights by the Birds Hill Road junction.
4: Travel.
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0: And this morning, we're going off to the show that took over when Play School came to an end. I remember it was like when Take That split up. For me personally.
3: It was never quite the same, was it?
0: No, you know.
3: It's like Take That without Robbie.
0: What's going to happen with Gary and Robbie? What's going to happen with Hamble and Jemima? That's what I wanted to know. So after Play School, it was Play Days, which never quite had the... I think I'd moved on by then.
3: Yeah, you know, too old.
0: I'd left university by then, so it was time to move on. So Play Days, which was the Play Days bus that would come along and would troll around and then stop at one of the bus stops. And which one is it stopping at this morning? Is it the Poppy stop, the Roundabout stop, or the Tent stop? Which one are you going for?
3: I'm pegging my bets on the Tent stop.
0: Oh, I like it.
3: Do you see what I've done there?
0: Yeah.
3: I'm paid for this.
0: You're wasted, you are. No, you are wasted. Tent, Roundabout, or Poppy, where are you going to go at home, dear listener? We're in the car. What are the kids shouting out? Never done it before? Get that sense of jeopardy in your life first thing in the morning. Poppy, Roundabout, or Tent you're going for?
3: Tent.
0: Okay, so the options are... 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Or you can also WhatsApp 07740938500 and leave us your guess and find out if you're right and on the roll of honour before 8 o'clock on Nation.

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1: The Court of Appeal will decide today if the sentences of three boys spared custody over the serious sexual assault of two girls in Fordingbridge were too lenient. The two 15-year-olds and a 14-year-old are expected to appear via video link. We're hearing about deep fakes again today as the government's telling us it wants to stamp out the problem. It's after we highlighted the impact of AI-generated intimate pictures being shared online. Tributes are being paid to 20-year-old Kieran Bass, who died after his motorbike collided with a car in Swaydling. His family say he was a loving and caring son with a great sense of humour. 135 sheep have been stolen from a Hampshire farm. The flock worth £18,000 were taken from the Hursley area. And Taylor Swift's wedding is apparently happening in New York tomorrow night. It's understood she and American football star Travis Kelce have booked Madison Square Garden. Light showers changing to sunshine for the south with highs of 25. That's the latest. I'm Maria Greenwood.

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CBBC and Poison Arrow. We were talking earlier on about HMRC. I had a conversation with them yesterday. Real person owed quite a lot of money in a tax refund, and I'd requested it over 4.5 months ago. I hadn't turned up. Eventually, they've actioned it, but they won't tell me why they hadn't actioned it previously. So what was the point in actually me asking for the money in the first place? Liz and Mark say, it happened to me and hubby. Someone at HMRC told hubby that the request online thing never works. That's great, isn't it? Something that's in place that never works. What a chance of that happening. Trevor says, try charging them the interest on your money with penalties if it's not in your account within 7 days. Gary Frampton says, what about when they send you a nice little letter saying that, oh, you've underpaid tax when you're in work for an employer and you owe us more money, but they're the ones that give you the tax codes and how much money you're supposed to be paying. So how can it work both ways round? What I've learned from this is that I'm not alone. Many people have asked for a refund and not received it. I've been told it'll be in my account within 10 working days. Well, hang on, we'll see, and I'll update you if it does eventually arrive. Latest Family with Selena on the way next on Nation.

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8: Parkstone Road in Poole. We've got works by the Birds Hill Road Junction. Slow both ways, but particularly if you're travelling eastbound there. Also busier around Merley. All approaches. Ringwood Road northbound at Longham. And in Christchurch, Bargates remains closed in both directions of Fountain Way.
5: Travel.
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0: song, and that that one won the title, Winner Takes It All. It was universally agreed that the Winner Takes It All was the saddest song because it was written with a breakup of one of the couples. Anyway.
1: Oh, yes.
0: Yeah. Anyway, right, crashing on. Time for the reveal on Retro TV. Who's gone for what?
1: It's the roundabout stop. According to Adrian from Barnum and Kenny from Sunseeker in Poole, the tent stop from Michelle in Portchester is the roundabout for Mike in Parkgate. And it's the poppy stop for Chris, the tent stop for Jackie. Gary the cat, he's gone for tent. Mum Jill has gone for the roundabout stop.
0: Graham and Titchfield's gone for the tent stop as well. Stephen Gosport's gone for the tent stop. Poppy stop for Chris in Pompey. Tent stop for Joni in Gosport. And Robin and Elaine have gone for the roundabout stop.
2: It's a play bus. 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
0: Getting close.
4: It's the poppy stop.
0: It's the poppy stop. Oh, poppy stopping was. Yeah, it's great, isn't it? I'll tell you what, the only thing that sounds better than that is this, Lonely Young on Nation.

0: Lola Young. It's Nation Radio across the South. Good morning. It's coming around to 8 o'clock Thursday morning. And we've got a one-second wonder for you, courtesy of Selena's Kazoo. Also, a Forgotten 45 on the way after 8.30. Great one this morning. Haven't played it in ages. Top stories of the South on the way next.
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11: Top stories this hour. This morning's papers are hailing him Hero Harry, Harry Houdini, England's saviour. Harry Kane rescued England from a shock World Cup exit last night with 2 goals in 11 minutes.
12: That's where I'm most proud of the boys and myself as well, just to keep the belief, keep getting the ball into the right areas and, you know, one of us will have our hero moment, and thankfully for me it was today.
11: The final score against DR Congo was 2-1. These fans were watching the action in Atlanta from a bar in Liverpool.
13: They absolutely outshone themselves. But we're there.
14: It's classic England fashion, really, isn't it? Leaving it till very late on to win the game.
11: A 16-year-old boy's been shot in Birmingham. Police say the teenager was taken to hospital with potentially life-threatening injuries following the incident in the Alum Rock area yesterday afternoon. And a couple from Russia have been arrested after climbing right to the very top of the Empire State Building in New York for what looked a bit like a marriage proposal. They put a banner up while they were there which read, "When the power of love beats the love of power, the world knows peace."
15: Now for the news here, where Dorset's Police and Crime Commissioner says the force will relentlessly pursue those operating county lines and exploring vulnerable people. 34 people were arrested during the latest week-long police crackdown on drug crime. Operation Scorpion saw cash, cocaine, heroin and weapons seized. PCC David Sidwick says half of the violence in England is related to the drug industry.
16: The individuals who do this drug dealing are also driving the violence in our society. I mean, we've got two things to do. One is to educate young people, but it's also where we know individuals are using knives in their illegal industry, then the police need to take them off the streets.
15: A large fire in a barley field near Cheselbourne in Dorset has been put out after it was reportedly started by farm machinery. Crews from several towns worked for over an hour to control the flames across the 27-hectare field. And Dorchester's famous feline, Susie the Cat, getting her own statue after planning permission was approved unanimously. The 1-metre-tall monument will stand on South Street outside the local charity shop, funded by an admirer.
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15: Cloudy today, some patchy light rain and sunny spells, highs of 23 degrees. That's the latest. I'm Oliver Morgan.
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18: Congestion all around the Civic Centre in Poole. There are works on Parkston Road by Birds Hill Road. Bargates in Christchurch stays closed. Castle Lane East is slow from the Iford roundabout. Congestion through Ferndown as well. That's both ways on Ringwood Road.
19: Thanks, Selena. 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

0: Bare Naked Ladies and 1 week on Nation this weekend. 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

0: George and Aretha. So before 8 o'clock, we were talking about a couple of things. First of all, you had a kind of unwelcome vets bill yesterday, didn't you, for just three blood tests.
1: Yeah. Came in a bit higher than I imagined, bit toppy, I'll be honest.
0: Bit toppy. Mm. One of the kind of bills that you've had to pay for your animals, and you've come forward with some quite eye-watering ones.
1: I know Lisa in Gosport. She had one of her cats insured, thankfully. But a few years ago, one of hers had to have pioneering surgery to remove a kidney stone.
0: Yeah, how much?
1: £4,500.
0: Wow.
1: Ouch. Michelle in Porchester sent us a lovely picture of Cooper Dog, who's all well now, but he had to have surgery on his leg to remove a tumour. Cost £7,500. Insurance went up to £5,000. They had to cover the £2,500. But you do it. Because it's your little babies.
0: Yeah. I was talking earlier on as well about HMRC, and I've had a refund, a tax refund, sat there for over 5 months. I worked it out in the end. Mm. And I had to phone up yesterday, and they actioned it, and it's now on its way, even though I'd asked for it online. But the lady would not tell me why they'd withheld it. Thank you, Sam. She sent a very, very thorough assessment of it. Very comprehensive. Mm. Apparently, I got flagged up for a kind of general look, because there's three reasons they look at. Anyway, to cut a very long story short, you then have to phone up to action it and go through extra security, which is what I did yesterday. But nobody tells you that. However, I've just checked. It is now pending. It's going to come. And I've got a nice little bit of interest on top of it.
1: Oh, happy days.
0: Wish I left it in there now. Oh. Right. 1 second wonder this morning. Mm. And by popular demand, we're back with Selena's Kazoo. So
1: this is one of my favourite songs, this.
0: It's a great song.
1: So I hope I do it justice.
0: Yeah. Off we go. Ah, what a song. I can't wait to play it before 8:30, but only if you get it right. We need one right answer. 07740938500. It could be a few songs, actually. It'd be interesting to see what you come up with. One more time with gusto. There you go. Any ideas what the 1 second wonder is? So 07740938500. If you've never had a go before, make it your mission this morning to get in on the action and see if you're right before 8:30 on Nation.

0: Alex Warren, Ordinary.
1: It's gone already. Thought it would do. Scott Butcher. Ooh, King of the 1 Second Wonder. Right artist, wrong song. David in Paul is right. Daryl's got it on as well. Jason in Gosport, you are right, my friend. 07740938500. The song will be played and revealed before 8:30. And Cillian

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2: Queues in Poole works ongoing on Parkstone Road by Birds Hill Road. Very slow all around the Civic Centre. Got slow traffic Wimborne Road through Longfleet, Fernside Road queuing to the Shire of Persia. Iford roundabout, it's slowing onto Barrack Road and Castle Lane East. And also Bargates in Christchurch still closed.
1: Travel.
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0: It's the script and the man who can't be moo, talking about unwelcome vet bills this morning. A few more for you.
1: George the cat has got to have two back teeth removed. Just over £1,200 for that. Thank you very much. Thanks to Lisa Ann for that. Mark in Bedhampton. During No Mow May, one of our dogs got a grass spear stuck in her throat. £574.
0: Oh, I think that's a bargain. That's a bargain.
1: A bit of grass.
0: You know, how big are cat's teeth? £1,200. I'd expect a false plate to go in place of that.
1: Get some pliers in.
0: Right.
1: No, I'm joking.
0: The 1 second wonder this morning, which has gone. You'll do one more rendition of it. Before we do that, who's got it right?
1: Suzanne in Ryde, Dave in Gosport, Steve on the hotline, Elizabeth in Portsmouth. Steve Bone, you're absolutely right. Nigel in Ferndown as well. Paul, you're right. Also, Kirsten from Gurnard. A few have got the wrong title, but we know what you mean.
0: We know what you mean.
1: Tina in Totten's in as well.
0: Yeah. Shirley in Ampfield thinks it's January, February by Barbara Dixon. See, I thought it could be a couple of other things. Lukey's got it right. He's currently in sunny Bulgaria. Nikki in Windsor says, yeah, you're right. She says, I love it when Selena uses her instrument. 10 out of 10 for me. And Ange in Woolston has got it right as well. And also Fiona at HMS Sultan. One more time for luck. That was beautifully done. All the right notes, and for once, all in the right order as well. Brilliant. We love it. So the 1 second wonder that Selena played on her kazoo was actually this.

0: What a tune. Eric Clapton, Behind the Mask. Today's 1 Second Wonder. Beautiful rendition from Celine on the kazoo and beautifully recognised by you. And we'll do another one tomorrow morning, same time. Here are the headlines now.
1: The Court of Appeal will decide today if the sentences of three boys spared custody over the serious sexual assault of two girls in Fordingbridge were too lenient. The two 15-year-olds and a 14-year-old are expected to appear via video link. We're hearing about deep fakes again today as the government's telling us it wants to stamp out the problem. It's after we highlighted the impact of AI-generated intimate pictures being shared online. Tributes are being paid to 20-year-old Kieran Bass, who died after his motorbike collided with a car in Swaydling. His family say he was a loving and caring son with a great sense of humour. 135 sheep have been stolen from a Hampshire farm. The flock worth £18,000 were taken from the Hursley area. And Taylor Swift's wedding is apparently happening in New York tomorrow night. It's understood she and American football star Travis Kelce have booked Madison Square Garden. Light showers changing to sunshine for the south with highs of 25. That's the latest. I'm Maria Greenwood.

0: And Murray and Shania Twain and Unhealthy on the South's best variety of hits. Good morning. It's Stephen Selina until 9.
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0: And this morning, the choice of Carol Foster in Bitten. And we had to wait for a morning like this morning where I had time to fit it all in, because this is a long one. It's a long one, but persevere with me because it's brilliant. Carol says, I love this song. She said it was of a moment in time, but every time I hear it, I get slightly wistful. It is. It's a real get your lighters out. Oh, you don't do that anymore, do you? Get your phones out. That's what we're looking for now. So this song was the American, the USA version of Do They Know It's Christmas? Do you remember it? It's a beautiful song. And it's got everyone from stateside that you can imagine on it. This morning's Forgotten 45 is USA for Africa. And we are the world

can see you swaying. Phone in the air, light on. USA for Africa, we are the world. This morning's Forgotten 45. Seems like a different world now, doesn't it? Carol Foster in Bitten, thank you for that. If you've got a Forgotten 45 you liked here, 07740 9385.

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10: The roadworks in Paul Parkston Road are causing queues by Birds Hill Road. It's impacting you at the Shah of Persia Junction, also all around the Civic Centre. Iford Roundabout slowing on to Barrack Road and Castle Lane East. Bargates in Christchurch, that's still closed. The works on the A337 Milford Road in Pennington, they are delaying you for travelling eastbound towards Lymington. That's from Everton.
9: Travel.
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Bobby Brown, too, can play that game. Nation Radio with Mark and the Golden Hour after nine. And this morning on the Golden Hour, we're going back to the year the BBC News channel launched, originally called BBC News 24. Eternal BB Wine has had a number one. The Full Monty, Tomorrow Never Dies, and Bean were all big at the box office. Do you remember this from the Lightning Seats? And bonus points if you remember Tina Moore, all playing on the Golden Hour after nine, along with a load of facts from the year in question. But which year is it? 07740938500 on the WhatsApp. Start getting your guesses now and see if you're right before 10 on Nation.

It's Taylor Swift and the Fate of Ophelia. Thank you for listening this morning. Today's show brought to you by Selena on Travel. Peter Purser in Portsmouth with the early starter. It was the Poppy Stop on Playdays on Retro TV. The one-second wonder behind the mask, Eric Clapton. And Carol Foster from Bitten chose the Forgotten 45. Mark's got the golden hour on the way after the top stories from the South.

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9: The top stories this hour: Harry Kane.
10: Boom. Scores that goal, and then he scores another goal. I'm just like, oh my god, we're so lucky to have this fella around me. Like, really, we're like so lucky.
11: You know, Argentina's got Messi, we've got Harry Kane.
9: Fans watching last night's action from Atlanta in Liverpool there. Kane's now moved past Pelé's World Cup tally of 12 goals after scoring twice for England as they came from behind to beat DR Congo 2-1 and book their place in the last 16. Here he is.
12: I think it's hard fully to take it all in, especially when you're in a tournament environment. You just kind of focus on the games, but when you come away and you read some of the names that I'm among now, especially in England history, is something that I'm extremely grateful for.
9: In other news, a 16-year-old boy's been shot in Birmingham. Police say he was taken to hospital with potentially life-threatening injuries following the incident in the Alum Rock area yesterday afternoon. And two people have been arrested after scaling New York's Empire State Building in an apparent marriage proposal. They've been identified as Russian climbers who were the subject of a Netflix documentary in 2024.
13: Now for the news here, where firefighters have brought a large field blaze under control near Cheselbourne here in Dorset after fire machinery reportedly sparked the flames. Crews spent more than an hour tackling several hotspots across the 27-hectare barley field. Teams from Dorchester, Weymouth and other nearby towns helped put the fire out. Dorset police arrested 34 people and took a crossbow off our streets during a regional crackdown on illegal drugs. The Police and Crime Commissioner says the aim is to ensure the county remains a hostile place for county lands criminals. PCC David Sidwick has a message for concerned residents.
14: We've gone from the 10th safest place to the 4th safest place. Knife offences themselves have dropped by 25%. But that's kind of irrelevant when we still have incidents. And so the important thing is reassure the public that Dorset Police are going to be relentless in their pursuit on those individuals causing harm.
13: And Susie the Cat will forever be immortalised on the streets of Dorchester as she gets her own statue. It'll stand just over a metre tall on South Street outside Julia's house, her most visited shop.
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13: Cloudy today, some patchy light rain and sunny spells, highs of 23 degrees. That's the latest. I'm Oliver Morgan.
16: Many thanks to Steve Power at breakfast for the past 3 hours here on Nation Radio South. Are you ready for Thursday morning's golden hour? I do hope so. Good year this morning. We'll start with some musical clues, though. The Monkees reunited to play Wembley Arena. Be Here Now by Oasis became the fastest selling album in history. It sold 700,000 copies in just 3 days. Shania Twain released Come On Over, which, until Adele came on the scene, was the biggest selling album ever by a female act. If you were buying your Now That's What I Call Musics, you could have bought Now 35, 36, 37 and 38 in our mystery year. And it was also the year in which Brian Harvey of East 17 admitted drug use in an interview and was sacked from the band. In which year? 07740 938 500. 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
1: Who remembers Tina Moore? Never Gonna Let You Go on The Golden Hour. Before that, I played you Sugar-Coated Iceberg from The Lightning Seats. And getting us into Thursday morning's Golden Hour, Eternal, I Don't Wanna Be The Only One. Three songs, all from 1 year. What do you think that year is? Here are some sporting clues. The Grand National was won by Lord Guilin. Because of a security alert, the race was actually called off on the Saturday and eventually run on the following Monday. Pete Sampras and Martina Hingis won. Because of a security alert, the race was actually called off on the Saturday and eventually run.

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1: Basically, the song that saved Robbie's career. Angels on the Golden Hour for this Thursday morning on Nation Radio South. And before that, James and She's a Star. In our mystery year, Tony Blair won the general election. He became the first Labour Prime Minister for 18 years. The British au pair Louise Woodward was found guilty of murder in America. Later this year, she was freed after the appeal court reduced the conviction from murder to manslaughter. Hong Kong returned to Chinese rule in our mystery year. It was also the year in which the yachtsman Tony Bullimore was rescued in the Southern Ocean after his boat collapsed. And the Duchess of York was paid $1 million to be the front woman of Weight Watchers in which year? Well done to Martin in Havant, first through with the right answer this morning. Sally's got it in Waterlooville, Joe and Carly in Portsmouth, Gordon and Keisha the Spaniel out in the fields in Dorchester enjoying the weather this morning. They're right. Well done to Daryl in Burselden, Slim Carl plumbing in Shaftesbury, Ryan cleaning windows in Canford Cliffs, Paul walking in Marchwood, Andy's got it in Newport, so have Gavin and Kathy in Milford-on-Sea, Dave and Chantal in Westbourne and Ross in Linwood, you are right as well. The lads in Bognor, Steve, Chris, Phil and John know their stuff, so does Elizabeth in Portsmouth, Debbie and Lula in Bassett, Hughesy's got it, he's in Milford-on-Sea this morning. Well done to Tony and Val in Waterlooville. Taxi driver Mark and Sue, they're in Shanklin. Colin and Melanie in Alverstoke. And One Thumb Phil in Fareham knows the year his daughter was born in our mystery year. 07740 938 500 is the WhatsApp number for your guesses, please.
0: 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The Golden Hour
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1: Playing Lisa Stansfield with The Real Thing. And before that, Texas and Black Eyed Boy. Two more hits from which year? It's the Golden Hour on Nation Radio South, the year that Bruce Grobbelaar, Hans Segers and John Fashanu, they were cleared of match-fixing charges at Winchester Crown Court. The railway's privatisation was completed in this year. The Alliance and Leicester and Halifax Building Societies floated on the stock market. British Airways replaced the Union flag on the tails of its planes with ethnic designs. Kids were playing with their Tamagotchis. That was the latest craze from Japan. It was the wettest June and hottest July since records began. And it was also the year in which the RAF pilot Andy Green broke the world land speed record by travelling at 763 miles an hour. Well done to Matt in Portsmouth. He's got the year right. So has Kerry in Fair Oak. Alison on Hailing Island is right. Roy's got it in Dorchester. Tracy the decorator in Langley and Tom in Amesbury, you're correct. Well done to Jurassic Spark in Powner. Rob, who's delivering paint today to Woolston. Steve in Everton has got it, so has Frank, also in Everton. Well done to Annie in Sandown, Jeff and Angie in Shirley Warren, and Annette in Bournemouth, you're right. Geordie Val, she's got it right in Gosport this morning. Well done to Adam in Middleton on Sea, Mike the Bus in Broadstone, Cheryl's got it in Redbridge, Derek in Bournemouth, and Pete in Southsea, you're right. Sue and the Kitties in Gosport are right. Also in Gosport, Carly and the Admin Avengers and Leslie in Cosham also guessing correctly this morning. Time for today's Golden Hour Golden Nugget from Cooler Shaker.

0: Kula Shaker's version of Hush is today's Golden Hour, Golden Nugget here on Nation Radio South. The top five selling singles in our mystery year were a real mishmash of dross. Teletubbies Say Eh Oh was at number five. Perfect Day from the various artists at four. Puff Daddy and Faith Evans, I'll Be Missing You, was at number three. Aqua's Barbie Girl at two. And a big clue for you, Elton John's version of Candle in the Wind from our mystery year, which sold over 30 million copies, was the biggest selling song of the year.
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1: Of course, the big clue of our mystery year was the death of Princess Diana in a car crash in Paris in August of our mystery year. There was a carpet of flowers placed outside Kensington Palace, and the whole of the United Kingdom seemed to come to a standstill when on the following Saturday we watched the funeral ceremony and procession. That should give it away if you're still wondering what today's year is. Stephen Gosport's got it right. Paul and Chris decorating at Lord Wandsworth School at Long Sutton. You're right as well. Nick and the team at Westlands Farm Shop near Wickham. Maltese Pedro working at GKN in Cowes has got it. The Oompa Loompas at Bewley Chocolate Studio, correct. Boggo and the crew working at ASL in Blackwater. Listening on the Nation Player app in Cos. Darren, you are right. Well done to Mike and Morgan working in Barton-on-Sea today. Joe, the Lord of the 90s in Ryde, has got it. Dex, listening on the Nation Player app at Dartmouth Marina. Very nice, very nice. You're right, Dex. Well done to Harry, the Happy Sparks in Christchurch. Kev, working at Wilmick Engineering in Poole. And all at Hannah's Beauty Clinic in Lovedene knew that this morning's golden hour was 1997.

Quit Playing Games With My Heart from the Backstreet Boys wraps up 1997. That has been this morning's Golden Hour here on Nation Radio South. There's another one along tomorrow morning at 9 o'clock.

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2: 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It's coming up to the hour with more bus. Love where you live. Days out by bus. How far will £3 take you? 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
7: The top stories this hour. This morning's papers are hailing him Hero Harry, Harry Houdini, England's saviour. Harry Kane rescued England from a shock World Cup exit last night with 2 goals in 11 minutes.
8: That's where I'm most proud of the boys and myself as well, just to keep the belief, keep getting the ball into the right areas and, you know, one of us will have our hero moment and thankfully for me it was today.
7: The final score against DR Congo was 2-1. These fans were watching in a bar in Liverpool.
9: All the players and that absolutely made the country proud and all that.
10: We struggled. But we're there.
11: It's classic England fashion, really, isn't it? Leaving it till very late on to win the game. But, you know, Argentina's got Messi. We've got Harry Kane.
7: England come up against Mexico in the last 16. Sir Keir Starmer's expected to formally apologise in Parliament later for historical forced adoptions in England and Wales. An estimated 185,000 babies born to unmarried mothers were given up. And a couple from Russia have been arrested after climbing right to the very top of the Empire State Building in New York for what looked to be a marriage proposal.
12: Now for the news here in Dorset, where the police are urging the public to keep reporting suspected drug-related activity. The force seized thousands of pounds in cash, Class A drugs and dangerous weapons, including a crossbow and machete in their latest County Lines crackdown. PCC David Sidgwick says there's a three-pronged approach to ending drug-related crime.
13: Take away from the drug dealers the drugs, the weapons and ultimately their liberty. But when we look at those who are actually taking the drugs, please seek treatment. And I call on the government to actually do something about prevention, particularly around the illegal gateway drugs.
12: Plans to demolish Dorset's Clay Pigeon Raceway have been approved, paving the way for a holiday village with 226 chalet-style homes. The circuit helps launch the careers of Formula One champions Jenson Button, Lewis Hamilton and Lando Norris. Despite concerns over losing the historic site, though, councillors backed the redevelopment 5-3. And Teddy Rocks Festival here in Dorset's raised £185,000 this year, taking its total fundraising to more than £1 million for children with cancer. The cash will go to several charities.
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12: That cloud is melting away to become a sunny day with highs of 24 degrees. That's the latest. I'm Oliver Morkin. Nation
14: Radio. Good morning and welcome to Thursday morning show. You're with Nation Radio. I'm Mark Collins. And don't forget, if all else fails, there's always Plan B.

from 1983, from his Let's Dance album, There's Modern Love, from David Bowie here on Nation Radio. Before that, Enjoying the Silence, it was Depeche Mode. And yes, Plan B with She Said, getting us into Thursday morning show. Good morning, this is Mark Collins. I hope I find you well this Thursday morning. We're getting towards the wedding season. July and August are the most popular months for couples to tie the knot. And apparently, one in three wedding guests are now declining invitations because of soaring costs. Yeah, it is expensive to go to a wedding now. You've got to buy a gift, then you've got to book a hotel. There's the hen do or the stag do, and perhaps ladies buy a new frock or new shoes. Gentlemen will just dig out an old suit and polish up some shoes. But it does get very expensive to go to weddings now, and if you're of a certain age, you will be going to a lot of weddings. Your life goes in cycles. Let me tell you this as a sage, an old sage. I'm currently in that stage of my life where I'm being invited to divorce parties and funerals.

0: 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Now, you've got until midnight tonight to enter our competition for these tickets to the Thruxton Retro Festival, which begins tomorrow and goes on until Sunday. 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

0: Do you remember during COVID when Elton John recorded himself singing that song in his garden and we couldn't understand what he was singing? I Did, Dad Did, I think it was actually called in that particular clip. But we know it as I'm Still Standing. And before that, you too, with Beautiful Day here on Nation Radio, where tomorrow somebody will win £750,000.
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0: Yep, it truly is life-changing cash. Last week's winner, Rosemary, she had her feet in her paddling pool when she found out. She nearly dropped her phone in the pool as well. Her life was about to change last Friday, and it did, I'm sure. She's going to buy herself a new house. So get in the draw now for your chance to be next. £750,000 could be all yours tomorrow at 5 o'clock. This is what you need to do. 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

0: Firstly, I played you Little Mix, Galantis and David Guetta with Heartbreak Anthem. And there's Mad World from Tears for Fears here on Nation Radio. Good morning, this is Mark Collins. We're going to be celebrating the 70th anniversary of the recording of a single, which has gone on to sell over 10 million copies worldwide and has been described as an emblem of the rock and roll revolution. Find out exactly which song was recorded on this day 70 years ago today, just before 11 o'clock this morning, here on Nation Radio. Nation
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And it's Ray. It's Thursday morning on Nation Radio. It's the 2nd of July. It was on this day in 1971, Queen appeared at Surrey College. It was the group's first gig with the lineup of Freddie Mercury, Brian May, Roger Taylor and John Deacon. Liverpool Airport at Speke in Liverpool was renamed John Lennon Airport on this day in 2001. The Live 8 concerts took place in various cities around the world. In London on this day in 2005, you could have seen Pink Floyd, The Who, Madonna, U2, Coldplay, Sting, The Scissor Sisters, Keane and Paul McCartney all playing live in Hyde Park. Happy birthday today to the Professor. Roy Bittan, as he's known, Bruce Springsteen, E Street Band keyboardist, and Jerry Hall, the US model and actress and star of Brian Ferry's Let's Stick Together video. She's 72 years old today. But it was on this day, 70 years ago today, that Elvis Presley recorded

0: that changed the course of music history. 70 years ago today, Elvis recorded Hound Dog. And you heard it here on Nation Radio, where the latest news headlines are next at 11 o'clock. And then at 11:20 this morning, stand by your beds. We will play Thursday morning's edition of the Weekday Link round about 11:20. 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
8: The top stories this hour. This morning's papers are hailing him Hero Harry, Harry Houdini, England's saviour. Harry Kane rescued England from a shock World Cup exit last night with 2 goals in 11 minutes.
9: That's where I'm most proud of the boys and myself as well, just to keep the belief, keep getting the ball into the right areas, and, you know, one of us will have our hero moment, and thankfully for me it was today.
8: The final score against DR Congo was 2-1. These fans were watching in a bar in Liverpool.
10: All the players, and that absolutely made our country proud and all that.
11: We struggled, but we're there.
12: It's classic England fashion, really, isn't it? Leaving it till very late on to win the game. But, you know, Argentina's got Messi, we've got Harry Kane.
8: England come up against Mexico in the last 16. Sir Keir Starmer's expected to formally apologise in Parliament later for historical forced adoptions in England and Wales. An estimated 185,000 babies born to unmarried mothers were given up. And a couple from Russia have been arrested after climbing right to the very top of the Empire State Building in New York for what looked to be a marriage proposal.
13: Now for the news here, where Dorset's police will relentlessly pursue those operating county lines and exploiting vulnerable people. That's come from the Police and Crime Commissioner, as 34 people were arrested during the latest week-long police crackdown on drug crime. PCC David Sidwick says half of the violence in England is related to the drug industry.
14: The individuals who do this drug dealing are also driving the violence in our society. I mean, we've got two things to do. One is to educate young people, but it's also where we know individuals are using knives in their illegal industry, then the police need to take them off the streets.
13: A Dorset go-karting track, which helps launch the careers of Formula One stars Jenson Button and Lewis Hamilton, is to be demolished. Developers want to replace the Clay Pigeon Raceway with a 226 chalet-style holiday home site. Dorset's council's planning committee voted to accept the plans after a long debate. And a Dorset festival's hit a major milestone, raising more than £1 million for children with cancer. Teddy Rocks Festival near Blandford brought in £185,000 this year.
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13: That cloud is melting away to become a sunny day with highs of 24 degrees. That's the latest. I'm Oliver Morkin.
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0: song that features a lot of hee-hees and ho. I can't get that high. Michael Jackson with Leave Me Alone here on Nation Radio. Before that, just No Scrubs from TLC. And yeah, featuring Jules Holland on the piano. It was Fine Young Cannibals with Good Thing, getting us into another hour of the best variety of hits. It's Nation Radio, where you can win £750,000 tomorrow. Details coming up on that in just a second. And of course, the weekday link will be here at 11:20.
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0: But firstly, tomorrow, your bank balance could change forever. Kickstart your July with an extra £750,000 in the bank. Last week's winner, Rosemary, just stares at her statement at the moment, seeing all those noughts there. So enter the 750k draw and then just wait for that call tomorrow afternoon after five. If you win, you could be splashing the cash on Friday night. No, lads, it's all right. I'll get this. 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Calls to that number are charged at the standard rate. 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

0: Clean Bandit with Jess Glynn on Nation Radio, Rather Be. And before that, Teddy Swims, his current song, Mr. Know-It-All. Okay, here we go. Thursday morning's weekday link for you. Today's weekday link is a blankety-blank type weekday link, which means there's one word which is going to link all three songs. I play you the first two. You suss out what the word is that links those two songs, and then come up with song number three before midday, please. 07740938500 is my WhatsApp number for your guesses this Thursday morning. And song number one is next here at Nation. Nation
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How does she hit those high notes? Impossible for me. Impossible. Loving You from Minnie Riperton is song number 2 on this morning's Weekday Link. Song number 1 is Handle With Care from the Travelling Wilburys. Those two songs are linked by one word. What's the word? And more importantly, please, what is song number 3 this morning? 07740938500 is the WhatsApp number for your guesses this morning. As you

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0: Turn Back Time. And before that, Stick Season from Noah Kahan. We have winners on this morning's Week Daily. It went quite quickly. I thought it would go much later than it did. Well done to Jim and Giles, first through with the right answer. Find out what song number three is just before midday today here on Nation Radio.
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Bomber on Nation Radio. So today's weekday link went like this. Travelling Wilburys, Handle With Care was song number one. And Loving You from Minnie Riperton was song number two. The word bar links those two songs. Handlebar, minibar. And well done to Jim and Giles, who said, could it be anything by Christopher Cross for Crossbar?

0: would have done as a song for today's weekday link. The word bar linked all three songs today. Handlebar, mini bar, and crossbar. Another one tomorrow morning at 11:20 here on Nation Radio. On the way next, though, an hour of 80s songs coming up for your delight and delectation as we pay homage to our sister station, Nation 80s, on the Nation 80s takeover from Nation Radio.
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8: The top stories this hour. In the next half hour or so, the Prime Minister is due to make a state apology to those affected by historical forced adoption in England and Wales. It comes after decades of campaigning. Our political correspondent Tom Claiborne has more.
9: Around 185,000 babies are thought to have been taken from unmarried mums and placed with new families. Westminster's apology comes 3 years after leaders in Wales and Scotland said sorry. Campaigners who have been to see the Prime Minister and Number 10 are still pushing for extra help, like quicker access to counselling, and they want records made easier to find as well.
8: A 17-year-old boy has been arrested on suspicion of attempted murder after a 16-year-old boy was shot in Birmingham. The victim was critically injured in Alum Rock yesterday evening. And two people have been arrested after scaling New York's Empire State Building in an apparent marriage proposal. They've been identified as Russian climbers who were the subject of a Netflix documentary in 2024.
10: Now for the news here in Dorset, where the police are urging the public to keep reporting suspected drug-related activity. The force seized thousands of pounds in cash, Class A drugs and dangerous weapons, including a crossbow and machete in their latest County Lines crackdown. PCC David Sidgwick says there's a three-pronged approach to ending drug-related crime.
11: Take away from the drug dealers the drugs, the weapons, and ultimately their liberty. But when we look at those who are actually taking the drugs, please seek treatment. And I call on the government to actually do something about prevention, particularly around the illegal gateway drugs.
10: Plans to demolish Dorset's Clay Pigeon Raceway have been approved, paving the way for a holiday village with 226 chalet-style homes. The circuit helps launch the careers of Formula One champions Jenson Button, Lewis Hamilton and Lando Norris. Despite concerns over losing the historic site, though, councillors backed the redevelopment 5-3. And Teddy Rocks Festival here in Dorset's raised £185,000 this year, taking its total fundraising to more than £1 million for children with cancer. The cash will go to several charities.
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10: It's looking like a sunny afternoon, staying dry with some cloud about, highs of 24 degrees. That's the latest. I'm Oliver Morgan.
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12: 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It's nothing but 1980 songs between now and 1 o'clock, as we do every day here on Nation Radio, including weekends. It's the Nation 80s.

Down album from the mid-1980s was a great album. Lionel Richie with All Night Long on the Nation 80s Takeover from Nation Radio. Turn It On Again from the very beginning of the decade from Genesis before that. And Whitney Houston, I Want to Dance with Somebody, getting us into Thursday afternoon's edition.

0: Gotta wait for the little drum bit at the end. Wages Day from Deacon Blue on the Nation 80s takeover from Nation Radio. And a cover of the old Supremes hit from Bananarama, Nathan Jones on the Nation 80s takeover. This is Nation Radio. Good afternoon. This is Mark Collins. I'll be with you through till 1 o'clock. 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

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Got some Daryl Hall and John Oates on the way after Love Action from the Human League on Nation Radio.

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0: on this afternoon's Nation 80s Takeover from Nation Radio. Thank you for your company. I'll see you for Friday morning's Golden Hour tomorrow morning at 9 o'clock. Stick around, though. Tony Shepherd's on the way next after the latest headlines at 1, including half an hour of 90s classics powered by Nation 90s from 2 this afternoon.
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16: The top stories this hour. Sir Keir Starmer's apologised on behalf of the state to survivors of forced adoption, calling it a stain on our history. An estimated 185,000 unmarried mothers had babies taken away in England and Wales during the 50s, 60s and 70s.
17: Mothers, many young, vulnerable,
7: and without support were coerced, bullied, or misled into feeling that they had no choice but to have their children taken away from them.
16: After a teenager was shot in Birmingham, a 17-year-old has been arrested. He's been questioned on suspicion of attempted murder after this happened in Alum Rock. Following a public inquiry into the Southport stabbings in which three little girls were killed, the government says it accepts all recommendations for change. It found the attack in 2024 could and should have been prevented and identified fundamental failings. And after a disappointing start to the tournament, there's plenty of British interest at Wimbledon today, with the Princess of Wales watching on.
17: Now for the news here, where Dorset's police will relentlessly pursue those operating county lines and exploiting vulnerable people. That's come from the Police and Crime Commissioner, as 34 people were arrested during the latest week-long police crackdown on drug crime. PCC David Sidwick says half of the violence in England is related to the drug industry.
18: The individuals who do this drug dealing are also driving the violence in our society. I mean, we've got two things to do. One is to educate young people, but it's also where we know individuals are using knives in their illegal industry, then the police need to take them off the streets.
17: A Dorset go-karting track, which helped launch the careers of Formula One stars Jenson Button and Lewis Hamilton, is to be demolished. Developers want to replace the Clay Pigeon Raceway with a 226 chalet-style holiday home site. Dorset Council's planning committee is ready to accept the plans after a long debate. And a Dorset Festival's hit a major milestone, raising more than £1 million for children with cancer. Teddy Rocks Festival near Blandford brought in £185,000 this year.
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17: It's looking like a sunny afternoon, staying dry with some cloud about, highs of 24 degrees. That's the latest. I'm Oliver Morgan.
19: Good afternoon. Let's get you through your afternoon with some great music here on Nation Radio. My name is Tony Shepherd, a 90s classic in just a mo. First, Superstar

Simple Minds has promised you a miracle on Nation Radio. How are you doing this afternoon? Hope you're okay. Tony Shepherd here with you. We've got you sorted for some great music, whether you like your 80s, your 90s, your noughties, the great new stuff. It's a bit of something for everyone around here, and we've got 30 minutes of fine 90s after two on Nation's Back to the 90s. Tomorrow could be a huge day for you, a bumper payday. Keep me on. Details on the way in just a moment after this brilliant track from Holly Humberstone. This is called White Noise, playing on Nation now. It's free.

0: 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Tony Shepherd here, afternoon to you. Make me a
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0: Tomorrow, £750,000 will be won. 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

Zara Larsson, it's Lush Life on Nation Radio. Tony Shepherd here with you. If you're a Bowie fan, well, some brilliant memorabilia is going on display during a touring exhibition. David Bowie on Tour kicks off at the Victoria and Albert Dundee Museum on the 4th of November. There's going to be costumes, instruments and photographs, some of which have never been on public display before. A must, I think, if you're a Bowie fan. Here's Harry Styles. It's Late Night Talking on Nation Radio.

0: Well, I thought I'd play that as we're in a celebratory mood. Cool and the Gang, and well, we're all celebrating that England win, aren't we? And the question is, will you be staying up on Monday morning till 1 a.m. to watch that game? I think there's going to be a lot of people maybe rolling into work a little bit late on Monday, if at all. Right, more great music on the way here at Nation Radio. Stick around. 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
15: The top stories this hour. The Prime Minister's apologised to those affected by historical forced adoptions. Sir Keir Starmer's done this on behalf of the state for a scandal which took place between 1949 and 76.
16: The shame is not yours. The shame was never yours. The shame is ours.
15: The government's promised to help provide extra support to victims and make more records available. The government has also accepted all the recommendations made by Phase 1 of the inquiry into the Southport killings. It found the attack, which killed three little girls in 2024, could and should have been prevented. In sport, England boss Thomas Tuchel suggesting parents let their children skip school on Monday after supporting the Three Lions at the World Cup. The team will face Mexico in the last 16 at 1 a.m. our time. And Taylor Swift's wedding wedding is expected to take place in New York tomorrow. The pop star and American football star Travis Kelce will host more than 1,000 guests at Madison Square Garden.
17: Now, the news here in Dorset. Dorset police are urging the public to keep reporting suspected drug-related activity. The force seized thousands of pounds in cash, Class A drugs and dangerous weapons, including a crossbow and machete, in their latest County Lines crackdown. Police and Crime Commissioner David Sidwick says there's a three-pronged approach to ending drug-related crime.
18: Take away from the drug dealers the drugs, the weapons, and ultimately their liberty. But when we look at those who are actually taking the drugs, then I would say please seek treatment. And I call on the government to actually do something about prevention.
17: Plans to demolish Dorset's Clay Pigeon Raceway have been approved, paving the way for a holiday village with 226 chalet-style homes. The circuit helped launch the careers of Formula One champions Jenson Button, Lewis Hamilton and Lando Norris. And Teddy Rocks Festival in Dorset has raised £185,000 this year, taking its total fundraising to more than £1 million for children with cancer. The money will go to a number of different charities.
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17: A bright afternoon with highs of 25 degrees and sunny again tomorrow. That's the latest. I'm Simon McLean.
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0: Let's do this. Perfect throwback Thursday selection here on Nation Radio with Tony Shepherd here. And it was Kazza who got in touch with his first request for Back to the 90s. Back to Christina Aguilera's early days for this one.

It's a 90s one hit wonder, White Town and Your Woman on Nation Radio. Actually, more recently sampled in a Dua Lipa track. I mean, she was showing off her wedding photos. I mean, unbeatable. How are you ever going to top that? You know, designer dresses, Elton John playing at the, you know, the after do. I mean, it's a high bar, isn't it? This is Back to the 90s. This is a great 90s track. Tori Amos, it's Cornflake Girl, playing on Nation.

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0: What a legend, Shania Twain. Man, I feel like a woman. So much so, she's already played the Legends slot at Glastonbury. Actually, talking of which, Madonna dropping major hints just recently that she might be playing at that famous music festival next year. So watch this space. This is Tony Shepherd, Lenny Kravitz on the way on Back to the 90s. And I think a perfect track for this afternoon from a great 90s album. It's on the way on Nation's Back to the 90s.
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0: DJ Jazzy Jeff and the Fresh Prince's Boom Shake the Room on Nation Radio. More 90s tomorrow from 2. We always like to bring the Friday afternoon feeling with some great classic 90s. Make sure you've got us on. And don't forget, there's Nation 90s, the home of the best 90s. 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You know you've made it in life when you get Lego sets in your honour. This next singer has just that, 5 collectible sets of Lego. It's Olivia Rodrigo, and this is Drop Dead on Nation.
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0: 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It's just around the corner, of course, kicks off tomorrow. 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

0: Boy, can he hold a note, that boy. Lewis Capaldi, Hold Me While You Wait on Nation Radio. Let's get you up to date with your top stories for 3 o'clock and then more of the best variety of hits. 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More of the 80s, the 90s, the noughties, the great new stuff. 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I think today's is going to be pretty special. 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
11: Top stories this hour. The Prime Minister has issued a formal apology on behalf of the state to survivors of forced adoptions, calling it a double injustice.
12: To all those impacted and affected, wherever they are in the country, the shame is not yours. The shame was never yours. The shame is ours.
11: An estimated 185,000 babies of unmarried mothers were taken away in England and Wales during the 50s, 60s and 70s. Gary Glitter's been charged with 4 historical sex offences. The former pop star, whose real name is Paul Gadd, is due to appear in court in August. Pubs won't be allowed to stay open for England's World Cup match with Mexico, which starts at 1 a.m. on Monday. Rules were eased for late starting matches during the group stage of the tournament. And a rare first edition of The Hobbit has sold for more than £38,000 after being found at an Oxfam shop in Birmingham. The charity says the money will help fund its work tackling poverty.
13: Now, the news here in Dorset, and a murder investigation has been launched after the death of a woman at a flat in Bournemouth. The body of the 51-year-old was found in the property on Paddington Grove in the early hours of yesterday morning. Detectives are appealing for anyone who saw anything suspicious from the 9th of June until yesterday to get in touch. A wheelchair user from Bournemouth says he wants to make Dorset the blue space capital of the UK. The Beach Access Project has been launched to help those with disabilities get to the sea. Campaigner Wilbur Henner says better pathways and specialist equipment are needed.
14: We managed to get 1,000 responses from people with disabilities and medical conditions about their experience of going to the beach. Only 20% of users can get down to the water. It just made me realise I need to do something about this.
13: And a Dorset go-karting track, which helped launch the careers of Formula One stars like Jenson Button and Lewis Hamilton, is to be demolished. Developers want to replace the Clay Pigeon Raceway with 226 chalet-style holiday homes.
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13: A bright afternoon with highs of 25 degrees and sunny again tomorrow. That's the latest. I'm Simon McLean.
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17: 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It's an old school run double play at 3:30. 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

It's Heart and Alone on Nation Radio, soundtracking your afternoon with the best variety of hits. I'm Tony Shepherd here. Hope you're well. Well, sad to hear the other day about the front man of the Village People passed away. What a legendary group. Victor Willis, front man of that group. He passed away, and of course, lead singer and co-writer of their biggest hit, Iconic. Alex Warren here. This is Fever Dream, playing now on Nation Radio. How

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He mesmerised fans at the Isle of Wight Festival just a few weekends back. It's Tom Grennan. How does it feel on Nation Radio? The best variety of hits. And this is where we go old school on the old school run. A great dance track in just a mo. First, it's EMF on Nation.

Inner City, it's Good Life on Nation Radio. Tony Shepherd with you, afternoon. So this weekend, by the way, on Nation, it's an American weekend, of course. Well, Independence Day just around the corner, so we're playing songs by some of the biggest stars from stateside. So we'll do that this weekend from 10 a.m. Latest travel for you very soon, and then it's the brilliant George Ezra, an all-round nice bloke. He sings for you in moments.

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7: 8:31, we've got an incident reported this afternoon at Winterbourne Zelston. There's an eastbound queue there at the moment of about 20 minutes or so. Westbound doesn't look to be moving too badly. Parkstone Road in Poole, ongoing roadworks by Birds Hill Road, really busy there, heading from Towngate Bridge. Wollaston Road in Poole, queuing both ways through the Wollaston roundabout. And Barrack Road in Christchurch is slow both ways. It's queuing from Chapelgate to Parley Cross, and also on Ringwood Road both ways. That's from Longham Bridge.
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0: Andy Jackson gets you home for your Thursday afternoon across the South next. I'll catch you tomorrow from one. 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

0: Get ready for the ultimate 80s throwback. 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
3: The top stories this hour. Two 15-year-old boys who were spared custody for attacking two girls in Hampshire have been sentenced to 4 years' detention. The Court of Appeals ruled that decision was unduly lenient. Lady Chief Justice Baroness Carr has been outlining why there has to be a change.
4: Each incident involving rape by more than one offender was extremely serious, but the fact that they repeated their behaviour after the first incident and did it again to a different person in the second incident is the crucial feature of these cases.
3: The Prime Minister has issued a formal apology in the Commons to unmarried mothers forced to give up their babies for adoption decades ago. Around 185,000 in England and Wales had their children taken away between 1949 and 76. In sport, England boss Thomas Tuchel suggested parents should let their children skip school on Monday. After supporting the Three Lions at the World Cup, the team will face Mexico in the last 16 at 1 a.m. our time. Meanwhile, the government's rejected calls for pubs to be allowed to stay open.
5: Now the news here in Dorset, and the death of a woman found at a flat in Bournemouth is now being treated as suspicious. The body of the 51-year-old was discovered at an address in Paddington Grove in the early hours of yesterday. Detectives have launched an investigation and are asking anyone who saw suspicious activity in the area between the 9th of June and yesterday to come forward. A new project is aiming to make Dorset's beaches more accessible for people with disabilities. A pilot scheme at Weymouth Beach will test improvements including better pathways, specialist equipment and clearer information. Campaigner Wilbur Henner says it's vital.
6: It's good for your physical and emotional well-being, and that's where my driver is. I know how being on the water makes me feel. It gives me a space to feel in awe of the nature. That's what I want other people to have.
5: And plans to demolish Dorset's Clay Pigeon Raceway have been approved, paving the way for a holiday village with 226 chalet-style homes. The circuit helped launch the careers of Formula One champions Jenson Button, Lewis Hamilton and Lando Norris.
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5: A bright evening with lows of 10 degrees overnight and sunny again tomorrow. That's the latest. I'm Simon McLean.
7: Thank you very much and welcome along to Thursday's Tea Time Show. Andy Jackson and Selena Ross here with you. We've got Bruno Mars and Billy Ocean, and we'll kick off this afternoon with Mariah Carey.

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0: Hello, it's Nation Radio Thursday on the Tea Time Show, Friday Eve, as we like to say. How the devil are you, Selena Ross?
1: I'm very, very good, Andy Jackson. Yes, all's well. How are you?
0: Yep, very good. Very good indeed. We're asking today on Facebook, what is the worst timing you've ever had for good news? Now, I'm thinking there's never a bad time for good news, is there really, Selena?
1: Really? No, I would never refuse good news at all. Doesn't matter what time it is. So, no, I totally concur with that.
0: So that's the question. I mean, I can imagine, let's just say you're going into a funeral and you suddenly get a bit of good news where everybody else is all sad around you. You would want, you'd have to keep it to yourself. That's the only time I could think when that might be something, you know, inappropriate. But that's the question.
1: You don't want to go in with a lottery win, do you? Do you know what I mean? That's really, really bad timing at that point.
0: But, you know, you would have to control yourself, wouldn't you? You'd just have to do that. But there we go. That's our question of the day. Join in on Facebook. What's the worst timing you've ever had for good news? You can join in on Facebook if you search for Nation Radio South, and on WhatsApp 07740938500. 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
8: A31 busy both ways, Winterbourne, Selston to Bear Regis. There is an incident reported at Winterbourne, Selston. Also slow westbound to Lake Gates. Parkston Road in Poole, the works by Birds Hill Road still causing queues, particularly from Towngate Bridge. Does mean Longfleet Road and Fernside Road are very slow to the Shire of Persia Junction. And also Ringwood Road, that remains congested both ways through Longham.
3: Travel.
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Forget

It's Nation Radio across the South with the best variety of hits. Andy and Selena here. Question of the day today. What's the worst timing you've ever had for good news? Tracy says, Andy, I heard a friend had died while I was at a wedding. Matt says, Andy, mine's the opposite. I heard a friend was getting married while I was at a funeral. What are the chances?

0: This is Ace Radio across the South with the best variety of hits. Weird one today on the question of the day. What's the worst timing you've ever had for good news? Now, we kind of think, Selena, that good news always has a place, doesn't it?
1: Absolutely right. Yes, I don't mind day or night and whatever's going on. There's always a space for good news.
0: Lottery win, going into a funeral. Sad but happy are the same kind of thing, isn't it? That's the worst example, isn't it? Where you suddenly.
1: Absolutely right. Yeah. I mean, we bought a new telly a few weeks ago. We'd been, you know, waiting 6 months. Let's plunge in. And then literally the next week, it went on sale for £300 cheaper.
0: No way.
1: At that point, though, you know, that's kind of an ill-timed bit of good news for someone else, but not for us, sadly. But there you go.
0: I'd be tempted to take it back and say I need my refund and then buy it again, to be honest, Selena.
1: Yeah, I know. We did consider that, but, you know, hey, what the heck.
0: CBA at the end of the day. CBA. Joining with the group, worst timing for good news, WhatsApp 07740938500. 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
1: A31 still quite busy eastbound towards Sturminster Marshall and also to Laygate. Busy westbound A35 towards the Stinsford roundabout. I think there are some restrictions there. And we've got queues both ways through Norden on the A351. Parks and Road in Poole, the lights by Birdshill Road, still causing queues from Towngate Bridge. Very busy around the Shard of Persia Junction.
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Pretenders, Brass in Pocket and Miley Cyrus, Wrecking Ball, two of the all-time top five favourite songs of Christine Wilson from Bishopstoke. Thank you, Christine, for sharing your all-time top five with us. 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

0: still to come tonight on Nation Radio. 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
9: The top story is this hour. It's understood the leader of a Rochdale grooming gang at the centre of a deportation row has been released from jail. 73-year-old Shabir Ahmed served 14 years for multiple offences against children. The dual national was stripped of his British citizenship but can't be sent back to Pakistan because of a legal loophole. Conservative leader Kemi Badenoch says deporting all foreign criminals must be a priority.
10: We are seeing that a lot of people are exploiting the kindness of our country. I want to see some common sense.
9: Two 15-year-old boys who have been detained for 4 years after originally being spared custodial terms for attacking girls in Hampshire. The Court of Appeals ruled the punishment in May was unduly lenient. The Prime Minister has issued a formal apology in the Commons to unmarried mothers forced to give up their babies for adoption. Around 185,000 in England and Wales had their children taken away between 1949 and 1976. And in sport, Arthur Ferries made it into the third round at Wimbledon, but fellow Brit Katie Swan is out, beaten by Madison Keys at the USA.
11: Now, the news here in Dorset, and a murder investigation has been launched after the death of a woman at a flat in Bournemouth. The body of the 51-year-old was found in the property on Paddington Grove in the early hours of yesterday morning. Detectives are appealing for anyone who saw anything suspicious from the 9th of June until yesterday to get in touch. A wheelchair user from Bournemouth says he wants to make Dorset the blue space capital of the UK. The Beach Access Project's been launched to help those with disabilities get to the sea. Campaigner Wilbur Henner says better pathways and specialist equipment are needed.
12: We managed to get 1,000 responses from people with disabilities and medical conditions about their experience of going to the beach. Only 20% of users can get down to the water. It just made me realise I need to do something about this.
11: And a Dorset go-karting track, which helped launch the careers of Formula One stars like Jenson Button and Lewis Hamilton, is to be demolished. Developers want to replace the Clay Pigeon Raceway with 226 chalet-style holiday homes.
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11: A bright evening with lows of 10 degrees overnight and sunny again tomorrow. That's the latest. I'm Simon McLean.
14: Hello, good afternoon. This is Andy Jackson here with Selena Ross on your Tea Time show. Teddy Swims on the way, J-Lo and Wham

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0: This is Nation Radio. It's your Thursday tea time show. Andy Jackson and Talina Ross here. And new research has found that mums and dads spend an average of 38 minutes every day negotiating with their children over chores, homework, and basic hygiene. Now, having been a parent once or twice or thrice or more times, I can concur. You just spend so much time arguing, Selena. So much time.
1: I mean, 38 minutes a day, I'm going to say, you know, based on what, you know, my friends say, I'm going to say it's more than that, to be honest, just negotiating them to get to do the basic things in life.
0: Always the bugbear with some of mine has been the teeth cleaning, which is at the top of the list as well. It's getting your teeth cleaned. It's like you just, as a kid, you don't care. But by the time you get slightly later in life, shall we say, you think, oh my God, I wish I'd...
1: You pay for it then, don't you?
0: So, possible song suggestions for the topical tune tonight. Let us know what you would like us to play. Facebook, Nation Radio South. We'll play the best one just after six tonight. I am going with the Bee Gees. And you win again. Because sometimes you just can't be doing with it all. That's mine. Have a think about yours. And we'll play the best one just after six tonight. Nation
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6: A31 still quite busy eastbound towards Stemmings to Marshall and also to Laygate. Busy westbound A35 towards the Stinsford roundabouts. I think there are some restrictions there. And we've got queues both ways through Norden on the A351. Parks and Rodian Pool, the lights by Birdshill Road, still causing queues from Towngate Bridge. Very busy around the Shire of Persia Junction.
5: Travel.
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This is Nation Radio with our topical tune tonight for the 38 minutes that parents spend just trying to get their kids to do things like clean their teeth or do some chores. Mark James suggesting Brush Away by Alice in Chains. For the topical tune tonight, Lisa going for Get Down On It, calling the gang. I Do, I Do, I Do from ABBA, says Lisa. Mark Baldwin going for We Can Work It Out from the Beatles. Thank you, Mark, in Southampton. Andy Lynn going for The Human League, Tell Me Why. Annie Lennox and Why. And Rachel Stevens, Negotiate With Love. Hazel Owens going for Help by the Beatles, or It Only Takes a Minute from Take That, or the very good original by the Tavares, or Talking Loud and Clear, OMD. Hazel from Gosport, thank you for that one as well. Neil Harris, Young Hearts Run Free, Candy Staten, or My Favourite Waste of Time from Owen Paul. All good suggestions for tonight's topical tune. One of them could well be the one just after six tonight on Nation.

Coldplay, Viva La Vida on Nation Radio, where we are blessed to be living in the best part of the country, the best part of the world. And we've got something very special happening in Wickham on Friday night. If you like a bit of comedy, as you know I do, I mentioned this last night, there is a fantastic show going on at the Wickham Community Centre. So who's going to be there? Laura Lex is going to be there. You've seen her on Live at the Apollo and Mock the Week. Then from Michael McIntyre's Comedy Roadshow, there's Alan Cochrane. And the headliner, flying in from Ireland, especially for the show, star of Live at the Apollo numerous times, last one laughing, and one of the few acts who actually gets a standing ovation at the end of some of his gigs, is Jason Byrne. And he's going to be at the Community Centre in Wickham on Friday night. If you fancy grabbing tickets for that, you can get them from stitches.fun. Highly, highly recommended comedy Friday night in Wickham. 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

0: Nation Radio Topical Tune tonight with the research that mums and dads spend an average of 38 minutes every day negotiating with their kids over chores, homework and basic hygiene. We both think, Selena, that they've severely underestimated the amount of time of arguments going on, don't we?
1: They certainly not ask my friends, because I mean, you know, the messages I get from them, and it's literally a battle all day, every day, just to do the basic things in life. So no, I think they've certainly not asked my friends.
0: I went with Bee Gees, and you win again for When You Give Up. What are you going with for the topical tune, Selena?
1: I thought Children of the Revolution, T-Rex. 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
1: Queues Parkston Road in Poole with the ongoing works by Birds Hill Road. It is very busy northbound on Holes Bay Road. Reports of an incident there as well. Fernside Road queuing to the Shire of Persia Junction. Slow southbound on New Road at Parley Cross with delays from Chapel Gate. And the A31 busy westbound to Merley. Slow out of Wimborne on Julian's Road and Poole Road. And the A351 still slow northbound through Norden.
16: Travel.
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Dua Lipa, One Kiss. This is Nation Radio across the South with the best variety of hits. The topical tune today, mums and dads spending best part of 40, 45 minutes every day negotiating with their children over chores, homework and basic hygiene. Thankfully, those days are behind me now with the negotiations well and truly over, but it all works out okay in the end, doesn't it? Thank you, Christina in New Milton for Robert Miles and Children. Jackie in Parkstone going for Crosby, Stills and Nash, Teach Your Children. This is great, isn't it? Old T-Rex, Children of the Revolution, says Michael in Southsea. Keep them coming. We'll play the best one just after six. Join in on Facebook where you'll find us at Nation Radio South.

0: Nation Radio. Thank you for your topical tune suggestions. We will be playing the best one just after six, as we always do. Also on the go tonight, the question of the day: when did you get good news but at a really bad time? You know, so inopportune timing. Favourite story of the night so far comes in from Tim, who says, many years ago, Andy, even so long ago, long before COVID. Do you remember COVID, Selena?
1: I vaguely do, Andy. Yeah. Yes, I do.
0: He says, I was working from home. The wife was at home as well, as she was between jobs. Well, as two adults would do when they're at home and no kids around, we decided we'd have a little bit of fun. So there we were, getting busy, when the wife's phone rang at the most inopportune moment. Picture the scene, everybody.
1: Oh, we're all picturing it. Yes, we're all there.
0: She had to answer the phone, as it could have been a job opportunity, saying she had the job or had maybe to come in for an interview. Turned out, though, it was the host from the afternoon radio show on the local radio station letting her know she'd won first prize in the recent competition. Tim says, do you know who that DJ was? Turns out it was me, Selena.
1: And you'd no idea what was going on the other end of that phone.
0: No idea what was going on. But now, Tim Henley and your wife, many years afterwards, the whole of the South does. But talk about...
1: If ever anything dampened your ardour, I mean, it's Andy Jackson on the phone.
0: I can't remember what the prize was, Tim.

0: Lola Young on Nation Radio, where we are about to reveal the winning topical tune after the latest news and weather for the South at 6 o'clock. Will it be Running to Stand Still from U2, says Adrian Stowe. Kev suggesting Love is a Battlefield, Pat Benatar. Lynn Main going for Can't Smile Without You by Barry Manilow. Angela Broomfield, I Want to Break Free from Queen. Thank you for your suggestions. We'll play the winning one just after 6 on tonight's topical tune from Nation Radio.
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1: Turn right at the floor drove.
2: A floor drove?
1: You've reached Chaos. 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
5: 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And every second, a BT employee will answer and connect those calls to the emergency services.
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5: BT, behind brilliant things.
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16: The top stories this hour. Pubs and bars across England and Wales are being told they can stay open until 5 a.m. on Monday for the World Cup. The Three Lions take on Mexico in the round of 16, but kickoff's not until 1 a.m. The government is extending licensing hours, which the pub industry says is a much-needed boost. In other news, two 15-year-old boys who were spared custody for attacking girls in Hampshire have now been sentenced to 4 years' detention. The Court of Appeals ruled that original decision was unduly lenient. Rescuers have pulled a Venezuelan security guard from the rubble of a basement alive 8 days after the two quakes hit the country. The 43-year-old was inside his small security cabin when the first tremor struck, which helped shield him from the crushing debris. And a dolphin's been found dead on the banks of the River Thames. It was discovered on the foreshore at Mortlake earlier. The Port of London authorities say they can't confirm if it's the same dolphin seen earlier this week in the river.
17: Now the news here in Dorset, and the death of a woman found at a flat in Bournemouth is now being treated as suspicious. The body of the 51-year-old was discovered at an address in Paddington Grove in the early hours of yesterday. Detectives have launched an investigation and are asking anyone who saw suspicious activity in the area between the 9th of June and yesterday to come forward. A new project is aiming to make Dorset's beaches more accessible for people with disabilities. A pilot scheme at Weymouth Beach will test improvements including better pathways, specialist equipment and clearer information. Campaigner Wilbur Henner says it's vital.
2: It's good for your physical and emotional well-being, and that's where my driver is. I know how being on the water makes me feel. It gives me a space to feel in awe of the nature. That's what I want other people to have.
17: And plans to demolish Dorset's Clay Pigeon Raceway have been approved, paving the way for a holiday village with 226 chalet-style homes. The circuit helped launch the careers of Formula One champions Jenson Button, Lewis Hamilton and Lando Norris.
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17: A bright evening with lows of 10 degrees overnight and sunny again tomorrow. That's the latest. I'm Simon McLean.
0: 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Nation Radio. Thank you, Hazel from Gosport, for suggesting this one.

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0: Bonnie Tyler, Holding Out for a Hero. We all need one of those, don't we? This is Nation Radio, where we got the Goo Goo Dolls and JLS coming up. And, of course...
1: What's for tea?
2: With Andy Jackson.
1: What's for tea?
2: What's for tea?
1: With Andy Jackson. What's for tea?
0: Up my end tonight, Selena, this is going to surprise you. I'm going vegan. Vegan chili with cornbread. Love a bit of cornbread.
3: Oh, I love cornbread. What a great plan. Love that. Up my end this evening, bangers and mash.
0: Oh, Selena, are you sticking them in, sticking them up?
3: Always sticking them in. Bit of onion gravy in there as well. I say it's a happy weight place to be.
0: If the bangers are not stuck in the mash and poking out like they used to in the kids' comics, it's not proper bangers and mash.
3: We don't know you if you don't do that. Yeah.
0: Yes. So that's us, our end. Let us know what's your end. Just three bits of information we need. We need to know your name. We need to know where you are. And most importantly of all on Facebook, we need to know what's for tea.
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6: 8:31, it's still quite busy for travelling westbound to Merley from Canford Bottom. Meanwhile, Parkston Road in Poole, works there by Birds Hill Road, still causing delays. Does impact traffic around the Shire of Persia Junction, where Fernside Road stays really busy there. Holes Bay Road is looking better though, heading northbound now. Castle Lane East in Bournemouth, that's queuing on to Cooper Dean. And the A350 stays closed for gas work between Blandford St Mary and Charlton Marshall.
1: Travel
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0: Daryl Hall, John Oates, Man Eater on Nation Radio. World Famous What's for Tea is on. Thank you for your photos that have been flooding in, including that from Yvette Spaven, who I think you're at Bishop's Waltham, aren't you, Yvette? With a picture of some balls going on. And somebody says, what are those on Facebook? She says, they're homemade scotch eggs, along with homemade coleslaw, homemade chips. Totally yummy. I'm loving all this making stuff from scratch, Yvette. Who else we got here? Lucy says, hello, Andy. Random tea tonight. Steve and I are using up leftovers. So tonight we've got 1.5 sausages between us, some cooked chicken, 1 potato between us, and some spinach a la Lucy. Lucy and Steve in Romsey, thank you for that. Pick looks good though. Christine Miles said, we had chicken and bacon in a mushroom sauce with new potatoes and some veggies. And Sue Andrews, no idea yet. Well, this is why we do it, Sue, so that we can inspire each other. Have a look at Facebook and see what you fancy.
1: At the third stroke, the time from BT will be 6 o'clock, precisely.
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18: The works on Parkstone Road in Poole still leading to delays by Birds Hill Road. Fernside Road is slow to the Shire of Persia, as is Longfleet Road. Does look particularly busy eastbound on Wollaston Road in Poole, heading to the university there. Castle Lane east to Cooper Dean stays busy, whilst in Weymouth, if you're travelling southbound on Westway Road, it's slow towards Rodwell Road.
9: Travel.
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0: Nation Radio with the world famous What's for Tea every night from 6 till 7. Liz Zer is having harissa prawn pasta again in Kaufmullen. She says, I'm not a one-trick pony, honest, but this is so quick and easy and delicious. Does look it. Thank you for the photo. Janet says, having just got back from a wonderful holiday in Mallorca, tonight we're just going to have pizza.
1: Give me a

0: Homewrecker from Somber, playing on Nation Radio with the South's best variety of hits. 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
11: The top stories this hour. The government says you can now watch England's World Cup match on Monday in the pub if you want to. They're extending licensing hours until 5 a.m, which means venues won't have to apply for special permission. Kickoff for the Three Lions against Mexico isn't until 1 a.m. England boss Thomas Tuchel thinks children should be allowed to stay up and watch. Rhiannon Evans is from Mumsnet.
12: What's important is just to take the decision that's right for your family.
11: Sir Keir Starmer's given a formal apology to victims of historical forced adoptions in England and Wales, calling the practice a stain on our history. An estimated 185,000 babies were removed between 1949 and 76. Google has lost its final appeal against a record European fine and will now have to pay £3.5 billion. The EU punished the firm for forcing phone makers to pre-install its search app and Chrome browser on Android models. And British wildcard Arthur Ferries through to the third round at Wimbledon. Katie Swan is out.
13: Now, the news here in Dorset, and a murder investigation has been launched after the death of a woman at a flat in Bournemouth. The body of the 51-year-old was found in the property on Paddington Grove in the early hours of yesterday morning. Detectives are appealing for anyone who saw anything suspicious from the 9th of June until yesterday to get in touch. A wheelchair user from Bournemouth says he wants to make Dorset the blue space capital of the UK. The Beach Access Project's been launched to help those with disabilities get to the sea. Campaigner Wilbur Henner says better pathways and specialist equipment are needed.
14: We managed to get 1,000 responses from people with disabilities and medical conditions about their experience of going to the beach. Only 20% of users can get down to the water. It just made me realise I need to do something about this.
13: And a Dorset go-karting track, which helped launch the careers of Formula One stars like Jenson Button and Lewis Hamilton, is to be demolished. Developers want to replace the Clay Pigeon Raceway with 226 chalet-style holiday homes.
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13: A bright evening with lows of 10 degrees overnight and sunny again tomorrow. That's the latest. I'm Simon McLean.
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0: 2-for-1 cocktails tonight. That's the special on the strawberry daiquiris. This is the happy hour from Nation Radio with the new

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0: Duran Duran and The Reflex. This is the happy hour from Nation Radio with Beyonce coming up, Frankie Valli and Grease Is The Word, and Dina Carroll and Ain't No Man, all songs to sing along to. We will have a little catch up with Stuart McGinley as well. He's got the Nation Radio album Hall of Fame later on this evening. We'll find out who's made the cut on his show tonight when we chat in about 10 minutes. Nation
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Frankie Valli and the Four Seasons. Grease is the word. This is Nation Radio. Shannon and Beyonce still to come on tonight's Happy Hour. And the Thruxton Retro Festival returns again this year, 3rd to the 5th of this month, with the ultimate 80s throwback. Now, whether you're a petrol head, a music fan, or just looking for a fantastic family day out that's packed with live music, motorsport, drag racing, and classic cars, then it's all happening at the UK's fastest race circuit. You could be in with a chance to win a family ticket as well for two adults and two teens worth £186. 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

0: This is Asian Radio, Thursday's Tea Time Show with Andy Jackson. Just for a few more minutes till 8 o'clock, and then it's Stuart McGinley's Go with another Nation Radio Album Hall of Fame.
1: Love Over Gold from Dire Straits is on tonight, Andy. This is a brilliant album. It's their fourth album, and it was hugely successful. Bit of a challenge for me to feature this one, to be honest with you, because I had to look around for some shorter versions of some of the songs. I think, is it Telegraph Road is on this album, and it's something like 12 minutes long.
0: I dare you.
1: As much as we love a bit of Dire Straits, 14 minutes long on the album, as much as we love it, but there is a single edit of that one, so I'm okay. So let me know. Love Over Gold itself is an absolutely fantastic track. And how about Private Investigations?
0: I love that one. Yeah, love it, because it's just got, it's got the sound. I love the sound effects on it. It's got a cat meowing, it's got a dog barking, and somebody knocking over a bottle of milk. You don't get that do you?
1: It is, and do you know what? I mean, that's the magic of it, because when you hear that, you almost picture in your mind someone walking down a dimly lit alleyway, knocking over the bottle of milk and the cat there. So it's fantastic. So it's about time we featured this tonight. Let me know your favourite song. Do you have the album? Head to our Facebook page, Nation Radio South, and tell me which one you'd like from Dire Straits' Love Over Gold in tonight's Album Hall of Fame.

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0: Camila Cabello and Senorita. Thank you for your company tonight. I've been Andy Jackson here on Nation Radio. Back again tomorrow at 4 with Selena Ross looking after the roads as she always does. Stuart McGinley's going in just a moment. He's got three from the 80s at 8. And on the Nation Radio Album Hall of Fame, it's Dire Straits tonight. Nation
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7: 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And we begin with Michael Jackson, who made history when this song topped the US charts.

0: Nation Radio's 80s at 8. And on World UFO Day, I just couldn't resist playing that one from Hot Chocolate, and no doubt about it. Tracy Ullman's Breakaway and Michael Jackson with Dirty Diana starting off the 80s songs tonight. Michael became the first artist to have 5 number one singles from a single album when Dirty Diana topped the US charts on this very day in 1988. And if you're thirsty for more 80s, you can listen anytime to our radio station for that, Nation 80s. 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

0: Nation Radio, Stuart here with your best variety of fits for Thursday. Hanson's Bop, and tomorrow we'll be partying with 3 hours of house party hits to get you in the mood for the weekend on your Friday night house party. And it could be a long weekend as well, especially if you're going to be stretching the weekend into the early hours of Monday morning to see England in the next round of the World Cup into the last 16, then taking on Mexico at Mexico City at altitude. What could possibly go wrong? A 1 o'clock start for that one. So if you're going to be braving that one, hopefully you'll make it through to the end. Matchsticks at the ready. Hopefully you'll have a nice boss who will let you go in a little bit later into work on Monday. Now, back here on this Thursday night, coming up, it's the Album Hall of Fame, and it's a big one this evening. Dire Straits and Love Over Gold. This is a wonderful album. So let me know on our Facebook page in the comments which track is your favourite. Do you have the album? And maybe I'll be playing your favourite this evening. There's an absolute brilliant song on that album I will definitely be playing tonight.
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Chapel Rowan and the Pink Pony Club at Nation Radio. Stuart here with a visit now to the Album Hall of Fame with Dire Straits' fourth studio release, Love Over Gold. This one came out in 1982 and it was the one that they released just before the iconic Brothers in Arms. Let me know if there's a particular song you like on the album in the comments on our Facebook page. Now, this particular song got to number two in the UK and was the biggest single taken from the album. And it's an absolute treat. Soak it up. It's Dire Straits and their Private Investigations at Nation Radio.

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0: Taylor Swift at Nation Radio and the fate of Ophelia, and what a weekend it promises to be for her. And Travis Kelce tying the knot over the weekend, and there's lots of things apparently happening in Madison Square Garden. However, some saying it could well be a decoy. I see what they're doing here. No doubt we'll find out over the weekend. Next here tonight at Nation, no mystery, it's the 90s at night.
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0: 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With your 90s at 9, I've got a number one from D-Ream coming up after one of the strangest collaborations of the decade from Was Not Was.

0: Well, I had to play that one at some point, didn't I, on the 90s. Nation Radio with Fat Les and Vindaloo, as England are still in the World Cup. Just. That was the unofficial World Cup single released by the comedian Keith Allen during the 98 tournament. And good luck to England for the very early hours of Monday morning, taking on Mexico. D-Reams, things can only get better, which I think could apply to the England team, couldn't it? And Was Not Was and Shake Your Head, with one of the strangest collaborations ever in music. Madonna originally recorded vocals on that, but in the end, it was the actress Kim Basinger alongside Ozzy Osbourne with Was Not Was on that particular song. If you fancy more 90s, you can listen anytime, anywhere to Nation 90s on the Nation Player app and also on your smart speaker, and we're available on DAB Digital Radio.
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0: 20 past nine, Nation Radio with Def Leppard and Animal. 2nd of July then today. And on this day, 1971, Freddie Mercury, Brian May, Roger Taylor and John Deacon played their first show together as Queen. The gig was at Surrey College and it would launch their legendary 20-year career, sadly cut short by the death of Freddie in 1991. Elsewhere, on this day, 2001, speaking of legends, Liverpool Airport was given a new name and renamed John Lennon Airport. Yoko Ono was present to unveil a new logo that included the late Beatles' famous self-portrait and the words "Above Us Only Sky," taken from his Imagine album. What a lovely tribute as well. And also staying in the skies, 2002 on this day, Steve Fossett became the first person to fly solo around the world non-stop in a balloon. Now, landing here very soon, it will be another track from Dire Straits' Love Over Gold. In tonight's Album Hall of Fame, I've already played you the brilliant Private Investigations from the album. Let me know if there's a song you like. Head over to the comments on our Facebook page. That's on the way shortly.
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Nation Radio with Harry Styles and music for a sushi restaurant, taken from the album Harry's House, which was at number one in the UK this day 4 years ago. It was his third album and was highlighted as helping to bring in a £4 billion boost to UK music exports. Absolutely incredible. Now, we are moving back in time with tonight's album in the Hall of Fame, which has sold a few copies itself, Dire Straits and Love Over Gold. This is a beautiful song, and actually parts of this include Private Dancer, a song that Mark Knopfler wrote, but in the end thought it would work better with a female vocalist. Bring on Tina Turner. So that track never made it on the album, but influences of it feature on this, the title track from the album at Nation Radio. This is Love Over Gold.

0: Peter Gabriel at Nation Radio across the South with his sledgehammer. Now, there's loads of things happening this weekend across the South, and we are the proud media partners of the South Sea Food Festival, which is one of the largest foodie events. It all starts Saturday and runs through to Sunday as well. I've just had a look at the weather. It's looking perfect. There's going to be over 100 top food and drink producers, plenty of family entertainment. The kitchen stage will be featuring lots of local chefs and restaurateurs. There's also the tasting trail too. They've also got an acoustic stage with local talent. 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

0: Lewis Capaldi at Nation Radio and Stay Love, his brand new song. Stuart here through until 11 tonight, and then it's Tim Allen. And in the next hour, another track from Dire Straits in the Album Hall of Fame. And the Noughties at 10 on the way shortly. And this weekend, we are heading over to the States for our American weekend. Well, that's where all the focus is right now. Playing your songs by some of the biggest music stars from the US of A. It all starts Saturday morning at 10 here at Nation Radio.
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5: 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Tonight we've got a Maneater, our most successful duo, and the Kaisers.

0: It was a number one from 20 years ago. Nelly Furtado at Nation Radio. The Maneater rounds off our noughties at 10. The Kaiser Chiefs at number one as well with Ruby. And sandwiched in between, Neil and Chris, Pet Shop Boys, You Only Tell Me You Love Me When You're Drunk, which is just such a brilliant song title. If you fancy more noughties, listen anytime on your Nation Player app and also smart speaker. You can ask yours to play Nation Noughties. Coming up in just a second, it's the end of beginning.
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0: Toto and Africa at Nation Radio on this Thursday night. Quick look at entertainment stories for this evening then. And at the age of 79, Elton John is set to continue performing once he's passed away. How so? Yes, he signed a deal to have a hologram residency in Las Vegas. We knew that more stars were going to do this in true ABBA style for their Void show. So Elton John's live performances will continue for decades more. Well, I think it's such a great idea. He is, after all, a music icon. Speaking of which, Madonna apparently is being lined up to appear this weekend at London Pride on Saturday. There's going to be such disappointment now if that doesn't actually happen. And an archive of early Coldplay recordings is heading to auction this week. On the way here very shortly, it's the last track from Dire Straits in the Album Hall of Fame, and the album is Love Over Gold. Head to the comments on our Facebook post and tell me, is there a particular song you have from the album? Nation
1: 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Squishmallow Squad, get us underway. Oh, strong header from Maui. Straight to Boyle on the wing. 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

Nation Radio with Sam Fender from the Northeast and 17 Going Under. And we're staying in that part of the world now for tonight's Album Hall of Fame. It's Dire Straits, and the album is Love Over Gold, their fourth studio release from 1982. Now, this particular song you're about to hear appeared on the album and was also released as a single in America. And it was a B-side to Private Investigations on cassette tape here in the UK. Maybe you had a copy of it. The particular song's theme is all to do with the decline of the British manufacturing industry in the early 1980s. It's Dire Straits at Nation Radio and Industrial Disease.

0: Nation Radio with The Farm and All Together Now, first out in 1990, and it was also reissued for England's Euro campaign in 2004. So it seems like a good time to play that, as England once again will be in action at the very unsociable hour of 1 o'clock UK time in the early hours of Monday morning as we take on Mexico at altitude, no less, in Mexico City. Are you going to stay up to watch that one? Coming up here very shortly, it's Bob Marley and the Wailers and a chart topper from Fairground Attraction.
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0: Choose in Texas, it's Ella Langley at Nation Radio with your best variety of hits. And that is just about my lot for this evening. I'll be here tomorrow to get your weekend underway with our Friday night house party. It all starts after the happy hour at 8 o'clock. Hopefully you can join me for that. Next, though, to get us into Friday, it's Tim Allen at Nation. Nation
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Hello, Tim Allen here, back once again. I'll be here until 4 o'clock with loads of great tunes to cram in between now and then. So whatever you're up to, do stay with us as long as you possibly can. Brand new now from Olivia Rodrigo. This is called Drop Dead on Nation Radio. Let's hope not. I know.

0: Whatever happened to Adamski? Killer here on the South's Best Variety of Hits. This is Nation Radio. Tim Allen here. I went to hire a van today. Gosh, how complicated is it hiring a van? So many questions. Do you want premium insurance? Do you want basic insurance? Do you want the pay now price or the pick up at the office price? And so it goes on and on and on. Gosh, my head's hurting from that. Right, coming up next on the show, great tune from Alison Moyet here on the South's Best Variety of Hits.
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0: Taylor Swift, it's new, it's called I Knew It, I Knew You from Toy Story 5, which of course stars Tim Allen. Not the same one though. It'd be nice if it was. It'd be nice to be asked to star in Toy Story 5, but alas, not. That's not going to happen. I'll just carry on playing records here on Nation Radio. Right, stick around, it's almost midnight. More fantastic tunes on the way in a sec. Nation
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0: 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Happy Friday, right on the way in the next hour. Teddy Swims, his new song, got to Talking Heads as well. But up next, we'll play this from Cyndi Lauper. Nation.

0: Benson Boone, Beautiful Things on Nation Radio right here in the South. Looking for a great family day out this weekend? 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

0: Teddy Swims' new song. Of course, he played the Isle of Wight Festival, didn't he, recently? And that's called Mr. Know It All. I'm Tim Allen, here in the chair until 4 o'clock with loads of great tunes to go with whatever you're doing, whether it be night shifting, maybe up and about at home, maybe driving around the south, maybe one of the south's taxi drivers. Good to have you there. 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